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from the night. 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
1: Sammy, I need you to be completely. Yeah. Here's the thing: you have to be completely honest. Yeah. Full disclosure on all this.
2: Yes,
1: you can't be hiding stuff from us.
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bunch of killer songs, a few laughs along the way, and a staff with only a few convictions and restraining orders from some of Peterborough's finest bars. 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

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The puck drops on another Peterborough Kia Pete's season. 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

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We are days away from Peterborough Kia Pete's Hockey being back. 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
1: Hello, good morning, and welcome to a brand new week. You made it. Hope you had a fantastic weekend. It is our Monday, September the 14th. It is Chris with you. Hope you're off to a great start, and welcome. It is the Wake Up Call. It's Cream-Filled Donut Day today. You get to pick whichever one you want. Coloring Day, Eat a Hoagie Day. Let's get to the calendar for this. It's September the 14th. On this date, September the 14th, back in 1886, the typewriter ribbon was patented. On this date, 1814, Francis Scott Key wrote his famous poem, The Star-Spangled Banner. And as we commemorated the 25th anniversary of the 9/11 attacks on Friday of this past week, on this date, 2001, September the 14th, Historic National Prayer Service was held at Washington's National Cathedral for victims of the attacks. A similar service was held in Canada on Parliament Hill, the largest vigil ever held in the nation's capital. Celebrity birthdays today for you NFL fans. The regular season has begun. Browns quarterback Deshaun Watson celebrating his 31st birthday today. Andrew Lincoln, a.k.a. Rick Grimes from The Walking Dead, is 53. Kimberly Williams from the Father of the Bride movies, also from Nashville 911, and also married to Brad Paisley, is 55 today. Bowser Bowman of the group Sha-Na-Na turns 80 today, and Walter Koenig, the original Chekhov on Star Trek, is 90 today. Off and running on this Monday, September the 14th. Good morning and welcome. This is the Wake Up Call.
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1: Good morning and welcome back. Here's some things you might want to chat about around the water cooler when you return to the office today. Stephen Colbert is returning to late night as a guest on Jimmy Kimmel Live coming up tomorrow night. Reacher star Alan Ritchson announced that he and his wife Catherine have decided to end their marriage after 20 years. Lady Gaga and her fiancé Michael Polanski have welcomed their first child together. And that is all we know at this time. Nashville International Airport will be renamed after the late Dolly Parton after its board unanimously voted to change the name. Princess Diana's revenge dress is going up on the auction block and is expected to get up to $300,000. It became one of the world's most famous dresses when Diana stepped out of a car wearing it in June of 94, just as her ex Prince Charles admitted to having an affair with Camilla Parker Bowles during a national television interview. For those of you fans of Judge Judy, the 83-year-old is hanging up her robe and retiring her gavel with the final episode of her current show airing October 22nd. Her son, Adam Levy, will take over courtroom duties in a new syndicated small claims program called Adam's Law, set to premiere September 14th. Quite a star-studded gathering last Thursday in Hollywood, where TV writer, producer, and director Greg Daniels got his own star on the Hollywood Walk of Fame. Among those in attendance is buddy Conan O'Brien, as well as stars from The Office, Steve Carell, Rainn Wilson, Angela Kinsey, and Kate Flannery. Don't forget to, for you awards show buffs, the 78th annual Emmy Awards goes tonight on NBC. Mariska Hargitay will have hosting duties. Speaking of award shows, the MTV Video Music Awards are returning to the West Coast September the 27th, and they have a very West Coast host, Snoop Dogg. It's the first time since 2017 that they will not be held in either New York or New Jersey. If you're waiting for season 3 of Netflix comedy Nobody Wants This, you only have to wait until October the 22nd. Celine Dion fans gathered in Paris over the weekend as the singer performed for the first time in 4 years after her diagnosis of stiff person syndrome. Plenty more to come on the Wake Up Call on your Monday.
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1: Good morning and welcome back to the Wake Up Call. It's Chris. If you are in the line of crime, there's no reason why you can't be polite about it. Two thieves robbing a store in Argentina reportedly put their crime on hold for a moment to handle something more important: customer service. Security video from a kiosk reportedly showed the two men entering the business around 3:30 in the afternoon and initially pretending to be customers. One man then went behind the counter, confronted the employee, and locked her in a bathroom while his accomplice kept watch. He began emptying the cash register. Then a woman walked in wanting a drink and some cigarettes. Rather than tell her the store was closed due to an ongoing robbery, the thief switched careers. He became the cashier. The unsuspecting customer picked out her drink, requested cigarettes, and stood at the counter while the robber handled the transaction like he'd just completed employee orientation. He scanned the merchandise, processed her payment, even gave her a receipt. And because she paid using a QR code, the money reportedly went directly into the store's account. So in the middle of stealing money from the business, the robber briefly put some back into it. No reason why you can't be polite while committing a crime. It's the Wake Up Call. Good morning.
0: You don't have to wait for the right time.
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1: Good morning and welcome back. There's a Canadian program that's helping more girls see themselves in the technical section. The Aspirations in Computing Awards are encouraging high school students across Canada to explore computing and technology. As students settle into a new school year, a national awards program is encouraging more young women and gender diverse students to consider opportunities in computing and technology. Last week, we talked with Wendy Powley, a retired university computer science professor who is involved with the Canadian NCWIT Aspirations in Computing Awards.
2: So this is an award program specifically for high school girls, and it's to recognize girls for aspirations and interest in computer science.
1: She says encouraging more young women to enter computing is important as the technology field continues to grow.
2: Go for it. If you have an interest in it, when you go on to post-secondary school, you don't necessarily have to apply for computing out of high school. You can go to, say, university and go into arts and science or something like that and start taking some computing courses.
1: So the applications for the 2026-27 awards are now open, and they're open until October the 27th at 10 p.m. Eastern. Pally says the program has grown into a community of thousands of women.
2: And this is a community actually made up of about 30,000. It's growing with every year, but it's made up of about 30,000 women and girls. So once they join the community, you're kind of always part of the NCWIT community that are in computer science.
1: The Canadian program is offered in partnership with Queen's University and the University of Toronto and is sponsored by Shopify Dev Degree. And we thank Wendy Powley, a retired university computer science professor, for joining us last week. That's going to do it for the Wake Up Call for our Monday, September the 14th. Plenty more news, sports, weather, great programming on the way as we open up a brand new work week for you today. Join me tomorrow. We'll open up your Tuesday right across the entire province with the Wake Up Call at 5 a.m. That is all the time I have for you today, my friends. And as always, I thank you for yours. Have a great start to your week. Have an awesome Monday. We'll chat tomorrow.
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2: Everybody.
3: Good morning, Woody.
2: We're back. Brand new week. It is Monday, September the 14th, 2026. And just like that, you're right in the middle of a month.
3: It's crazy how that happened. Yeah.
2: Well, you know, holiday and a week off will do that, you know?
3: True.
2: Yeah, today is September the 14th, 2026. My name is Woody. That is Greg Gorey.
4: Hi, Woody.
2: That's Menace.
5: Hi.
2: Gina Grad.
6: Hi.
2: We got Seabass.
7: What?
2: We got Sammy.
8: Hello.
2: Morgan is our associate producer. We got Jeff G.
9: Hello.
2: He's here. We got Vaughn, our video producer. Dumbass Tyler is here. We got Bort. We got Menji. Phones are open, 877-44-WOODY. You can send us a text over to 22987. Today, September 14th, is Gobstopper Day.
3: Which is a
2: Willy Wonka thing.
3: Yeah, but they made them for kids, and they have the different colors inside as you suck it.
5: Parents wouldn't let us have those because they said we'd break our teeth.
3: Oh, my God.
2: Oh, yeah.
3: Like those are jawbreakers. Those big white ones.
4: They're kind of the same, right?
3: Yeah.
2: An everlasting Gobstopper.
3: Yep.
2: Today is National Coloring Day.
4: Your favorite.
2: Yeah, dude, you know who's way into coloring is my Aunt Chrissy.
3: I can see that.
2: Really? Dude.
9: That could be a fun pastime when you're high.
8: I love it.
2: She's oddly artistic.
9: Oh, sweet.
3: Like artistic.
2: Artistic. Yeah. Yeah.
3: Yeah,
2: not autistic. No. Artistic, right? So she's good with like pencils, crayons. She can do like the shading.
3: Oh,
2: so like she's not just like coloring like a little kid would do.
9: Yeah, right?
2: Like you look at it, you're like, oh wow, like somebody who knew what they were doing with the colors and the blending and all that.
5: Ooh,
2: you would never think in a million, in a million
9: Where
2: years.
9: Where did she learn that?
2: I have no idea.
4: She's probably self-taught.
9: Yeah,
2: she can even she can draw stuff. Pretty good at drawing stuff.
4: I can see her doing like mushrooms or something like that.
3: Yeah,
4: not doing mushrooms, but like coloring.
2: I can see her doing mushrooms
4: and that too. How old is Aunt Chrissy?
2: Aunt Chrissy is 59.
4: Okay.
9: All right.
2: I think she's eight years older than I am. 8 or 9 years older.
4: Okay. Because she's one of those age ambiguous people.
2: Yeah. Today is National Sober Day, Greg.
4: No, thank you.
2: It's Adopt a Less Adoptable Pet Week.
3: Aww.
2: Don't even bother Menace with that. He says shop, don't adopt.
9: Yeah. Well, all those people want to get a three-legged dog for the gram. They don't really care.
3: I was going to adopt a three-legged Maltese named Tripod, but then it said it was bad with kids.
2: Mm.
3: What's they can run.
2: Today is Sexual Health Day.
9: Nice.
3: Cool.
2: It's National Cream Filled Donut Day.
3: Sure.
9: Okay. Yeah.
2: And it's National Eat a Hoagie Day.
3: Oh, ew, hoagie.
2: Eating Sky's gonna go have a hoagie.
4: Speaking of Aunt Chrissy.
2: All right, people were asked, what is a skill almost everyone thinks they're good at until they meet someone who's actually great at
5: Fighting.
2: It? Fighting is on the list.
5: Yeah, there's a great Onion article from years ago where it says average man 4,000% less effective in fights than he thinks he is.
9: Oh, really? I was just listening to Tom Segura on a podcast, and he was talking about this exact thing that he said in high school, that he played high school football, and he was delusional thinking that he was really good. And then he got invited to a college, and he went to the college and met the player, and he was talking to the guy's numbers as he was standing, and he goes, wait a minute.
2: Yeah.
9: I will get destroyed by these guys. And then he quit football right there.
2: Yeah. There are these guys who either don't realize that, weight does matter. Like weight classes exist for a reason, or like height advantages, disadvantages. Right. Like thing.
5: When you talk to an actual NFL player or an actual NBA player, they're just bigger people. They're huge humans.
4: Monster hands.
2: Yeah. So you may be getting in over your head.
3: Oh, yeah.
2: Literally.
3: Yeah.
2: What are some other things you think are on the list? What's a skill that almost everyone thinks they're good at until they meet someone who's actually great at it?
3: Probably dancing.
2: Dancing?
3: Like dancing at a club.
2: All right.
3: And you're like, oh, I look like an idiot.
2: Yeah, not on the list.
4: I was thinking cooking.
2: Cooking. Cooking is on the list. All right.
9: Crossbows.
2: Storytelling is on the list.
5: Oh, yeah. Oh, that's very true. A lot of people
2: are terrible storytellers.
5: Yes.
2: Driving. Yeah, obviously. Yeah. Well, I'm a good driver. It's like, dude, I've been in the car with you.
9: Uh-huh.
2: All right, look at you, Seabass. Teaching.
5: I mean, I could see that, but like actual really good teachers are, that is a skill, but the
2: a lot of people think they can do it until they meet somebody who's actually really good at it.
5: But the average person can teach daycare, aka first through eighth grades.
2: All right. Now again, these are just things that made the list when they asked a bunch of different people. Mm-hmm. So these are the normal by the numbers on it. Writing. There's a lot of people that consider themselves to be a really good writer, but you know, any casual playing game, darts, cornhole, bowling. Although people are a little bit more honest when it comes to bowling.
5: Yeah, the numbers don't lie.
2: Yeah.
9: Right. Can't hide it.
2: Yeah.
4: But cornhole. All right. Not difficult.
2: Photography.
9: Yeah.
2: Do you run into a lot of people like that?
5: It can be learned pretty easily, though.
2: Photography's on the list.
9: Yeah.
2: Any kind of trade. Like people who think they can fix anything because they did a DIY once.
3: No. Yeah. I looked it up.
2: Yeah. That's the thing. People go, well, you could do that. Like, I know better than that.
4: No way. No way. I hold them in the same regard as doctors. Like, if you're a carpenter, you're kind of a miracle worker.
2: You're an artist, but with wood.
3: Right. Yeah.
2: Ladies, is this true? Doing makeup.
3: Oh, that's a good one.
2: Like, what's a skill almost everyone thinks they're good at until they meet somebody who's actually great at it?
3: Yeah, there's an artistry to it.
6: There's
3: a reason you pay people to do your makeup for something special.
6: But I think girls know when they're not good at it, but you're still just your only option.
2: I don't know. There's some girls who think they look really good,
3: I agree.
2: I go, what kind of clown-ass makeup are you wearing?
3: I totally agree.
9: So in college, for film school, you have to take makeup and special effects.
5: Lucky.
9: I aced it.
2: Is that where you developed your passion for makeup? Sephora?
6: Yeah,
2: for
6: cosmetics.
9: I crushed it.
2: Women's cosmetics.
9: Yeah, I had to do women's makeup.
2: Yeah.
9: I was really good.
2: All right. one more. What's a skill almost everyone thinks they're good at until they meet someone who's actually great at it? There's a lot of people who think they're a good actor. They're acting.
4: Oh, yeah.
3: Oh, that's a good one.
5: While acting is very easy, there are people who are very bad at it.
4: Right.
2: Yeah. Oh, yeah. Yeah.
4: And if you are good at it and that's your job, you have the easiest job in the world.
2: But I mean, even like, not even necessarily in a play or wherever, but when you're supposed to, act surprised.
4: Yeah.
2: You know what I mean?
4: Right.
2: Or,
3: what?
2: Yeah. That's why a lot of the times the stuff that we talk about here on the show, like everybody has a kind of a general idea of what the subject's going to be, but they don't know any of the specifics because that first natural reaction can never be recreated.
9: Yeah.
2: We are not actors. Mm-hmm. So it's not like, there's been plenty of shows that go, we're going to do that again.
3: Yeah.
2: You know, like, I'll say this. And then people think that they're good. They think that they can read something out loud and sound natural, like they're not reading and they can't do it.
5: Listen to any ad that the local athlete does. On your spot.
2: On your radio or TV.
5: My name is blah, blah, blah.
6: I'm Rob Gronkowski.
5: How dare you.
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0: All right, so you guys are going to give yourself a point.
4: Okay. Got it. Done.
0: For everything you have not done.
5: Not done. Okay.
0: That I'm about to mention here, okay?
6: I love these games.
0: It's like a never have I ever.
5: Yeah.
0: Okay.
5: Mm-hmm.
0: Right. Okay.
4: All right.
0: All right. So, let's see. Never have I ever received stitches. Show of hands, who in the room has never received stitches? Everybody in this room has received stitches? Sammy?
5: Sammy.
4: I mean, I've given them out, right, bro?
0: Yeah.
5: I mean,
0: hell yeah,
5: other
0: bro.
5: Than dissolvable ones from wisdom teeth,
7: those
5: I have
7: stitches. I think so.
4: I wouldn't count those.
0: Would that count?
4: No, I think that's a good caveat. If anyone, yeah.
7: Non-dissolvable stitches.
5: Right, then no, I've never had stitches.
0: All right, Sammy, never has had stitches. All right. Never have I ever been to Niagara Falls. I have not.
6: I have not.
5: So. Oh, wait, yes, I have.
7: Again, everybody but Sammy.
0: Isn't you haven't?
7: I have not.
4: Isn't everybody
0: you haven't?
6: I have not.
0: Menace, no.
7: Nope.
6: Right.
0: Sammy, you have?
5: Yes.
0: Niagara Falls. Have you been to Niagara Falls, Seabass?
4: My mom grew up near there. Yeah.
6: Is it overrated?
7: No.
4: It's wet. If you get in the boat, it's really cool.
6: Is it?
4: Because you really get perspective when you're in the boat and all the water's coming down on you.
0: All right, show of hands here. Who's never had chicken pox?
6: Everyone's had them. I've had it.
0: Everyone's had it?
4: That will soon
6: be. I had like three.
5: Yeah, they don't get them anymore, thank God.
4: Yeah, vaccine.
5: Yeah. So gross.
0: Who in here does not have a tattoo? I do not. Sammy. Well, you would know, Gina.
7: I know, but I just don't know if it's still there.
0: What do you mean?
6: It is.
0: Tattoo?
6: Here, show me.
7: Because one time when my friend was getting a picture of me on his forearm, I wanted to feel what it felt like, so I told him to put a G in my ear.
0: Oh.
5: But even if it's not still there, you have had a tattoo.
7: Yeah, true.
0: Yeah, okay.
7: I just don't know if it's still there.
6: You can still get into
4: it's
6: a
4: like Tony
6: Jewish
4: Lott's.
6: Cemetery because it's
7: oh,
6: so
7: yeah, that's not a thing.
0: Yeah. Everybody here has flown in a plane.
7: Yes.
5: Oh.
0: Anybody in here who's never shot a gun?
6: I have.
7: Everybody has.
0: Everybody has. Never have I ever birthed children.
4: All right.
0: Well, everybody. Everybody gets a point on that one. All right. Nobody in here has birthed children.
4: I also had kidney stones.
6: Yeah. But yeah. You legally had a child.
8: I know.
0: Has anyone in here never failed a test?
6: You know what's weird? I never failed a test, but I did get a final grade of an F in one class.
4: Jeez.
0: This is a test. The question is a test.
7: Have you ever failed a test?
4: Unless you got the F for, attendance, you would have had to have failed tests.
6: I guess I did that.
5: Well, if you did bad on a project.
6: I mean, my final grade was F, so.
0: Everybody here graduated high school, right?
7: Yes.
0: Okay. Broken a bone. I've never broken a bone.
7: I don't think I have
6: I
7: either.
6: I knew that about you.
7: Yeah, I
0: Gina hasn't either?
5: I don't think I have either.
0: Sam,
6: how do you not know?
0: Cheerleading stuff?
5: No, I tore all the ligaments in both my ankles, but I do.
4: Okay. Yeah, that's the cheerleading, that and concussions in cheerleading.
0: Never have I ever slept in a tent.
7: Oh, I've slept in a tent.
4: I know you wish you hadn't.
0: I wish I hadn't. Everybody has slept in a tent?
6: Oh, yeah. All right. Mm-hmm. I used to set up the tent in my backyard as an adult and thought, I'm going to camp this.
4: Still cool.
0: Now, this next one, seen the Grand Canyon? Does it count flying over it?
5: That counts. Because I've seen it.
0: Because I guess you've seen it.
4: I seen it.
5: Right? I have not.
6: I have not.
0: Sammy and Greg.
6: I've never seen it.
0: Have not. Been skiing. Who here has not been skiing?
7: We've all been skiing.
0: Everybody's been skiing. Who in here has never punched someone?
7: I think we've all punched someone.
5: Mm-hmm.
4: I mean, does that mean an actual fight?
7: Yeah, in or out of a
4: right, ring. Your sister in the arms.
0: Yeah, right. I would think as in a fight.
6: Not as a grown man, but as a kid.
0: Well, in your life.
6: Yes, I have.
0: Yes. All right. Who'd you punch?
6: This kid named Jimmy, and he was, I guess I was kind of a bully, and I kind of went out.
0: You were?
6: Yeah, well.
7: Greg.
4: Sammy loves you
0: more.
4: You
0: were a bully?
6: No, I was definitely not a bully, but this one particular kid, I can't remember what he did, but I remember he was running. I punched him super hard, and then he ran down this hill and fell, and then I felt so bad.
4: Aw, babe.
0: All right, show of hands, who in this room has never been divorced?
7: I've never been divorced.
0: Gina.
5: No.
7: Is that it?
5: Wait, Menace?
4: No.
0: And Seabass.
4: Yeah, we kind of keep our word when we say it in front of God. We don't lie to our family and to Jesus.
0: Myself, Greg, and Sammy have all been divorced.
4: Yeah. Liars.
8: Damn.
0: Everybody here swam in the ocean, right?
7: Uh-huh. Yep. Mm-hmm.
0: Everybody here has drove a car.
7: Yeah.
6: No.
0: Anybody in here who has not ever been stung by a bee?
7: I've been stung.
6: Many times.
0: Mm-hmm. All right. We've all been stung by a bee. Changed a dirty diaper. Anybody in here has never changed a dirty diaper?
6: I've only changed one in my whole life.
7: Yeah. Whoa. From beginning to end alone, I've never done it.
5: How?
0: What?
7: I have managed to avoid it through babysitting because I have no nieces and nephews. I've avoided it my entire life.
5: Wow.
7: Even really? My friends, I don't finish. I'm like, I'm good. You take
6: Is that
7: take
6: the
7: over.
6: Caveat? You have to have done it alone. I had two yeah. people helping me. So then I have never done it.
7: Yeah, I'm going
6: to
7: say I've never done
0: were
7: it.
0: Were you changed the diaper?
6: No.
7: And somebody, and they're in another room.
6: No.
7: Yeah. Me either.
6: Never.
0: Matt, you changed the diaper?
3: Yeah. I'm 13 years older than my sister, so.
4: Yeah. That'll do it.
0: Who's never been to another country? I think everybody's been to another country.
4: All right. Seen it.
0: So out of all those, out of those 20, it's Gina and Sammy who have the most with 5. There's 5 things on that list that they've never done.
7: I had 4, but okay. That's,
4: I only had 2 and both of mine were for good reasons.
0: 2. Greg had 4. I had 4.
6: Oh, I thought I had 3.
7: Yeah.
0: No, you had 4.
6: Niagara Falls, Grand Canyon, diaper.
5: Childbirth, Greg.
6: Oh, yeah. Childbirth. Yeah.
3: Sorry,
6: yeah.
3: I got that one.
6: Never pushed a baby out.
3: That's not a good one.
4: That's not a good one, no.
0: 877-44-Woody.
4: Wait, what does it tell about us?
0: Nothing.
3: Yeah.
7: We need to get out
0: I'm just
7: more.
0: Wondering, like, it just who's done it?
3: Yeah, I only got 2 points. The Niagara Falls and then the kid.
4: And divorce.
6: And divorce.
0: Oh, and divorce. Yeah. See?
7: I didn't really understand.
0: I literally was like taking meticulous notes
7: I
0: of
7: was
0: who on
7: lines.
0: What. Yeah. And you guys can't even keep track of your own.
3: I didn't really understand that one.
7: God. We let every person who was off by one.
0: If everybody didn't get a point for fail to test.
8: Please. We'll be right back.
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8: 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That's where Jordan is standing by to tell us what's happening today in Peterborough.
9: About 78 City of Peterborough workers are now in a legal strike position, although officials stress no labor disruption is currently underway. IBEW Local 636 represents employees in areas including water services and the Riverview Park and Zoo. You can find additional details on our website, ptbotoday.ca. 14 community projects across Kawartha Lakes are sharing $67,500 through the 2026 Social Sustainability Fund. The latest round brings the fund's total investment in local programs to more than 100 grand since its launch. This year's recipients include the Humane Society of Kawartha Lakes, as well as the John Howard Society. Peterborough Pride Week returns later this week with 10 days of community events and celebrations. This year's theme is Woven Together. The city will kick things off with a Pride flag raising at City Hall on Friday afternoon. And the Peets will open up their regular season on Thursday night at home against Kingston. That's what's up, Peterborough. I'm Jordan on Freak 90.5 and everywhere on the iHeartRadio app.
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2: Hey.
0: It is the Woody Show. 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You can send us a text over to 22987. I don't know what it is, man. There's just all this stuff piling up. Things I think would be of interest to little buddy.
2: Oh.
3: Yeah.
0: Stuff for Menace.
3: All right.
0: First being that Pepsi is dropping this body care collection.
4: Really?
0: So Pepsi Vanilla Slushy Body Scrub, which sounds like Menace.
3: All right.
0: And the Pepsi Wild Cherry Body Wash.
3: Oh, I want to try that for sure.
0: So Pepsi Flavor Scented?
3: Okay.
0: Who's buying this? Like, what body? Who wants a body wash that smells like Pepsi?
3: Yeah, at Target, for the longest time, they had a Girl Scout cookie like shampoo.
0: But that's what you want?
2: Yeah.
0: You can find this on the TikTok shop.
3: Okay.
0: Mm. Mountain Dew body wash, which I think I saw some of that sitting in Bort's studio over there.
3: Really?
2: Oh yeah. My God.
0: Mountain Dew getting into the game. Everybody else too. It's the Mountain Dew scented soap and body wash. For some reason, I'm picturing this smelling like Irish Spring.
3: I love it.
4: Yeah.
0: They say it smells exactly the way that Mountain Dew tastes.
4: Okay. All right.
0: And it's at your favorite, Menace. It's at Walmart.
3: Love it.
0: Something else for little buddy. Pokemon celebrating their 30th anniversary. They're releasing a new collection of Crocs.
3: What?
0: Now, for a minute, Menace was all over Crocs.
3: Like, I still wear them every day.
0: Do?
3: Yeah, just not at work.
4: At home.
0: I haven't seen you wear your Crocs with your gibbets here in a while.
4: In a minute.
3: Yeah.
0: Those. Remember, Greg? It was like.
4: Yeah, it was.
0: It was a big thing for a minute.
4: It was. Wait, did you say 30 years of Pokemon?
0: Yeah, 30th anniversary of Pokemon.
3: They've been around for a long time.
4: I would have thought 5 years.
0: Yeah. And they're not just regular Crocs with a couple Pokemon charms slapped on them. Uh-huh. Pikachu gets a bright yellow pair with his face and ears across the front, while Gengar gets a purple version with his giant creepy smile. Mm-hmm. Jigglypuff gets the fancy treatment.
3: Yeah.
0: With a pink platform version covered in stars and musical notes. It'll cost you about $85.
4: Worth it.
3: They're going to sell the hell out of those Crocs.
4: Well, people like dumb stuff.
0: Menace.
3: Yes.
0: Some mall news.
3: Ooh, yes.
0: Malls are struggling to get people through the doors, and their solution is to charge you to get closer to them. USA Today did a report on how more and more malls are now turning the parking spaces closest to the entrance into premium paid parking.
2: Oh, no. Yeah, that'll get people to go.
4: What? The polar opposite.
3: I mean, I know a lot of malls that have valets.
4: Yeah.
0: You know, this sounds like the airlines, like if you want either an aisle or a window seat, they charge you more.
2: Yeah, it's going to cost you.
3: But
2: yeah.
3: This doesn't sound like the struggling malls that are going to use this. It sounds like the ones that are
4: that
3: just
4: are
3: like
4: packed.
0: They started doing valet at a lot of malls.
2: They do.
4: They have that.
0: It's really the same thing.
4: But that's counterproductive. We want more people, so let's charge for parking.
0: Yeah. So, well, look how well that turned out for all the casinos in Vegas.
2: Yeah, right.
4: Yeah. Good.
0: 877-44-WOODY. 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We're going to take a quick break. 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
0: It's Freak 90.5.
2: Yeah.
0: Woody, Greg.
4: Boy.
0: Menace.
3: Hi.
0: Gina Grad.
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0: Seabass is here. 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
2: Morning.
0: Morgan here and taking your calls at 877-44-WOODY. Another way to get a hold of us is to hit us up on the text over to 22987. 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
2: Yeah.
4: Isn't that nice?
0: Plus, while you're wasting your day and a couple bucks of the company's money while you're tooling around online, you can make sure that you check out our feature there. 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
2: Yeah.
3: Yeah.
0: It is The Woody Show. It's Freak 90.5. Good morning.

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Ashamed? You should be. 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
1: I don't care why you listen. 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
3: You want to do ah, babe, or eye roll?
4: Yes.
3: Okay, so Greg is the most sensitive person. He's the most feeling, the most compassionate.
5: Right.
3: He's also a big romance guy.
5: Right.
3: So while we might, like the rest of us, go, oh, God, there's a chance that Greg might ah, babe this.
5: Like,
3: it's going to be one of two reactions, either ah, babe, or eye roll. We're guessing what Greg's reaction will be. And it's a woman from Missouri. She was nervous about running her first half marathon. And she kept asking her boyfriend to run, but he kept saying no. But what she didn't know is that he was secretly training. And so on race day, he surprised her. You ready for the clip?
4: Yes.
3: All right.
6: You're making me nervous. What?
4: Nuh-uh. No. No, you're lying. Are you doing it really?
7: I've been running every weekend since the last one that you ran to run it with you.
8: I have lied to you so many times over the last 2.5 months
7: about what I'm doing. We are 4.6 miles in, hanging in there. We are at like 9 3/4, almost at 10. How you feeling?
4: Amazing.
7: Woo, amazing. Yippee. It was a little short of 13 miles. How do you feel?
4: Way better now that we're done.
9: I think he's lying about something else.
4: Yeah. Yippee.
3: All right. Aw, babe, or eye roll.
9: What else is he doing secretly?
4: This is mega nuclear Nagasaki eye roll.
3: Really?
4: Something they could have been doing together that she clearly wanted to do with him. He's like, no, I'm going to go do it on my own, queen. And then surprises her and takes all.
3: Is that how that went?
4: Yeah, takes all the shine out of the thing she's been working on.
3: Yep.
4: So he can make it about him. So this is absolute eye roll.
10: I agree 100%. Taking away her shine. She was looking for her own moment, and here he is.
4: Yeah. Last second. I've been training, sis.
3: But her own moment, like she's been asking him to do it.
11: Right.
4: But he didn't. But he said no, so this was going
3: to
4: be her
3: to
4: day
3: set it up for
4: to do her marathon.
3: The surprise. See, I'm on the fence with this one. I don't think it's as clear cut as you're saying.
9: I think this is. I thought you just put this out here just so we can make fun of it.
3: Yeah,
9: well, that's such an easy one.
3: I mean, that one too. But this is Greg's reaction to it.
9: I know
12: it's softball.
9: You know how much Greg loves working out too. So
3: yeah, it's all about
9: this one.
3: I'm trying to think if there was like because I like to put myself in Greg's position of. All right. Well, if Mario was doing something like this and trying to get Greg to do it and he surprised, or if Mario surprised Greg with something like that, I think Greg would be super touched.
4: But you have to lie all the time. That's not good.
9: I think Greg would be super touched about Mario training for a half marathon.
3: Forget the marathon. It'd be something that Greg wanted to do that he wanted Mario to do with him. And when Mario surprises him by doing that with him, not necessarily a marathon, because he wouldn't do that.
4: That's kind of my point. I think Greg would be like, I've asked you to do this like a dozen times with me and you kept saying no. And now suddenly
3: I'm going all babe.
4: So
3: I'm on the fence, but I'm going to go all babe.
12: I had to do all the previous stuff alone.
4: Yeah, that's
12: when
4: what
12: you
4: I'm saying.
12: Been with me.
3: Yeah. All right. So everybody else is saying eye roll.
11: Eye roll. I'm actually going all babe with you, God. Woody, for the same reason. I think that if Greg, I don't know, wanted to do Mario to do yard work with him or something. And, he secretly learned how to do all this stuff so they can now continue doing the hobby together.
3: Yeah.
11: I think he would be very happy in the moment because she was clearly very happy.
3: Yeah.
12: But you guys are making other situations. We're talking about this situation right here.
9: Hey, what if this other thing happened?
12: Yeah. What about if, Mario, bought him a bunch of roses and a new Mercedes? Like, who cares?
3: No, that's that's
12: but we're talking about this situation right here.
11: Well, we are, but we're not saying that this means that Greg loves running and that him and Mario are going to do a marathon.
3: It's not about the running.
4: If it doesn't relate to Greg to talk about running, what would relate to Greg?
3: Because it's not about the running.
4: Make it apples.
3: So you guys are making it about the running. It's not about the running.
12: No, the actual thing that's happening.
3: Yeah. All right. Aw, babe, or eye roll, Greg.
13: Who knows me? Woody and Sammy.
4: You've got to be kidding.
13: This is an aw, babe.
11: Yep.
13: And here's the rules I play by in my own head. I lock it in and I don't change it when I hear your arguments because you guys are...
14: Oh, so we're right.
4: Right.
13: No. Yeah. You have a lot of elements that are eye roll for sure. Mainly the one being, God forbid they just do it without having to post the video.
3: Yeah.
13: That's number One.
9: Yeah, who added that music in the background?
13: Right. But 2.5 months of training secretly, and when he said the same thing, I thought, what you thought, Menace, he's like, oh, I've been lying to you for like 2.5 months. Like, you're lying about a lot more.
12: Yeah.
13: But I think that is so sweet. And Woody and Sammy nailed it. It's not that I like running.
3: It
13: has nothing to do with that. But in my head, I put it in forms of interior decorating. Like, what if Mario went on a business trip for 2 weeks, came back, and I redid the guest room and said, I've been lying to you. Look what I did. Open the door, and he loves it. It would be so aw, babe. Or vice versa. Sammy, great example. What if one day I go out to do yard work, and he's like, you know what? I've been mastering the hedge trimmer.
11: Right? Yeah.
13: I'd be like, you have?
4: This is Sean.
13: It's aw, babe.
3: Aw, babe.
4: That's nice.
3: God, I love winning.
4: I'm so disappointed.
3: Yeah, we did it, Sammy.
4: Yes.
12: That's you curated it to make it.
3: It's not my fault you don't know Greg as much.
4: Greg,
3: it's
4: if it's something you've been wanting to do with Mario and he keeps saying no, now I do it.
13: And I get jealous of people that think up good gifts or good surprises because I can't come up with a good gift. If I did this for Mario play, he would be like, wow, that's awesome.
11: And now he doesn't have to teach him or train him. Yep. He's just already an expert, ready to go.
9: Teach him to run.
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9: 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You know what I'm saying, Seabass? 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

listening to the lame jokes on the other morning shows in town. Now, here's the listener reaction to the Woody Show. Oh, crap, that might have been the wrong sound effect. That's it. Someone's definitely getting fired over this. It's the Woody Show, Freak 90.5.

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1: Greg Gorey, cheers and jeers.
2: Cheers to being a good friend. I'm a really good friend. Aww. And because I often think that I'm not. And we had a friend visit the past few days, has been staying with us, and went out, got her yogurt that she wanted, strawberries that she wanted, the favorite tea that she wanted. And this is, and cheers to having good friends. The kind of friend that you see just twice a year, and it's no small talk. It's just boom, just normal everyday life. Yeah. So easy. That is a very underrated feeling, to have a good friend in your life that you just hang out, no awkwardness. It was great. Mm-hmm.
1: I agree with you on that. Now, why would you say that you're a bad friend? You said that you would not say
2: I worry that I'm a bad friend in that I don't call enough. I don't text enough. I don't reach out enough. I'm happy to do stuff when we're together, but I don't really make the
3: initiate,
2: effort, to be honest. I don't make the effort. Yeah, exactly.
1: There was a buddy of mine, was just talking to him the other day, and I hadn't spoken to this guy in like a handful of months, mm-hmm. at least. And he goes, hey, man, you know, he goes, I'm a bad friend. I go, hey, if you're a bad friend, I'm a bad friend.
2: Yeah.
1: Because, like, I hadn't reached out to you either. And it's not on purpose. It's just,
2: yeah.
1: He gets busy. I got busy. And I said, but we're dudes. That's the good thing about being dudes. Dudes can do that. I don't know if it works the same way for women.
3: I think it does.
4: Sometimes,
3: you just pick up where you left off.
1: Two guys who are friends may not see each other for 2 years.
2: Right.
1: Yeah. The minute they see that person again, they pick up right where they left off. There's not even a conversation about well, where have you been the last?
2: Yeah.
1: No, it's just hey, man, so what have you been up to? Right. And they just pick up right where they left off. That's dudes.
2: Yeah. Mm-hmm. And that is underrated.
1: Yeah.
2: It's a great feeling. So, cheers. My vacuum didn't break, but my stupid ass piece of ish power washer mega broke. A power washer is something you might have, but you use it maybe once a year.
3: Yeah.
2: And I've had this thing for 5 years, so I've maybe used it 5 times. Maybe. And it's already broken.
1: What's not working?
2: Like, I hooked it up, and it was like a scene out of a sitcom. I turned it on, and it has a trigger to make it work, but it just turned on when I hit the on switch. So the power washer's far away from me. It's spinning around like a toy. I'm like trying to grab it, and then I go to use it, and it's spurting at the handle. It's spurting where it connects. It's spurting everywhere. I think the hose frayed or something like that. It is such a piece of garbage.
1: I got brittle. You can just get it like a new hose for it.
2: I got soaking wet. Well, I went the Woody way, and I'm like, F this, and I ordered a new one.
1: Oh, really?
2: A smaller one. Yeah. And then I saw an ad for this thing called the Hose Hawk. And it's just, it's supposed to be a power washer that you just attach to your hose.
1: Right.
2: Lucky for me, I went on YouTube to see if anybody has used it. And they're like, this is cheap garbage.
1: Yeah, there's
2: awful.
1: No way. The Hose
2: no
1: Hawk
2: way.
1: Pro.
2: Yes. And I thought, oh, damn, that's
1: easy.
2: It says
1: read this before buying. Yeah, people are killing this thing.
2: So then I just bought a legit one that I think arrives this week.
1: I don't know why anybody would think this Hose Hawk thing would even work, because there's no power.
2: Well, when I
1: it.
2: Saw the ad, it was very persuasive.
5: Yeah, it's $8 on Temu.
1: But what I'm saying, there's no power behind it. It's literally just the power washer nozzle.
2: Right.
1: That's attached to the end of the garden hose.
2: Yep.
1: But what makes it work is the compression and the pressurization of that water.
2: Exactly.
1: But there's nothing to create that.
2: Right. That's what the guy said on the review.
1: Yeah. Ooh, it's just like any other source. Any other nozzle you could buy just for a garden hose.
2: Exactly.
5: Yeah. It has 1.5 stars on Walmart.com.
2: But then I was thinking too, with this power washer that broke, having used it 5 times, that's basically paying like $80 a use.
3: Yeah, totally.
2: Like, what a waste. I hate that.
4: There's no warranty on those things or anything?
2: Oh, it's probably long over at this point.
1: You know what I bought? And this stuff actually works. It's called Uproot Clean. It's these little tablets that you put in your washer, Sammy, your clothes washer.
3: Uh-huh.
1: So if you've had any kind of musty smell, or if you have pets, a lot of times they say the pet hair and stuff.
3: It
1: gets behind the wash barrel.
2: Oh.
1: And it kind of collects there, and it starts, even if the washer, you get those
2: smell.
1: Those Tide tabs, or those different things you're supposed to put in there. Afresh, I think, is one that you could throw in there. Those don't work really, I don't think, at all.
2: Mm-hmm.
1: I've tried those, and the washing machine still had kind of a funk to it.
2: Mm-hmm.
1: I bought these things after, seeing some advertisements for it. I'm like, well, it can't hurt. Purchased them off Amazon. Yeah, it says it's the Pro, whatever, the Uproot Clean Washing Machine Cleaner Ultra Pro. It's what it looks like right there.
3: Okay.
1: And it's just a tab. You throw it in there like on a hot wash.
2: By itself?
1: Yeah. Mm-hmm. Or in like the cleaner, the washing machine cleaner cycle thing. Yeah. And I tell you what, an immediate difference.
3: Wow.
6: Really?
1: Okay. After just one, and I had to run a second one because I said that the first time, just run the second one. But then you do it like maybe once or twice a month. It really worked.
4: Okay. And I have another just kind of fun tip for everybody out there with their washers.
3: Oh my God. Tune in. Listen.
4: When you're done using the washer, leave it open and kind of open the thing too that has the detergent in it because it can get moldy. You're closing water into the sealed thing.
3: Oh, true.
4: Leave everything open to dry.
1: Yeah. Yeah. I was willing to try anything because the washing machine is not that old. Mm-hmm. I'm like, there's no way this thing is already funky and, you know, completely gone. It still works perfectly fine. It's just, we couldn't get rid of this. It almost had like the sewer kind of smell.
3: Yeah.
1: Like a stinky drain smell.
5: Like you've been crapping your pants.
1: Yeah.
3: What do you put in that washer?
1: Yeah, it worked. But just that's the thing. Like nothing, regular stuff.
2: Yeah.
3: It's bizarre.
1: Yeah. But what's
2: up?
1: But they say, especially if you have pets, it's something with the pet hair.
2: Mm-hmm.
1: That just gets like, it starts trapping stuff behind that. You know, like the little holes that are inside the wash barrel, the hair gets in there, gets behind there, and then traps other stuff and just becomes funk.
3: I never thought about that.
1: Yeah. So even when your clothes come out, it still had that kind of like scent to it.
2: Yeah.
1: Well, not
5: my
1: anymore.
5: Dog's hairs
1: it worked.
5: Are like microfibers. I find them everywhere.
1: Oh yeah. Yeah. Those little tiny hairs that your dogs have.
5: Yes.
2: And your dog can smell perfectly normal the minute you get it wet.
1: Oh yeah.
3: It changes everything.
1: Yeah. It's like if you got like a wool sweater wet.
2: Yeah.
1: It just stinks. Go,
7: go. The Woody Show will return. Game on.
8: Pass. I'm open. 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
7: Yeah.
8: Over here. 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
1: Time to check in with the Woody Show News Desk. That's where Jordan is standing by to tell us what's happening today in Peterborough.
13: The city is preparing for the possibility of a labor disruption involving approximately 78 employees. IBEW Local 636 is now in a legal strike position while the city is in a legal lockout position. Officials say negotiations are continuing and there is no immediate impact on services. More details about a new infrastructure investment in Selwyn Township are expected this morning. Peterborough MP Emma Harrison will join Mayor Sherry Sennis for an announcement in Lakefield. Officials have not yet released details about the project. More than $67,000 is being invested in programs addressing social needs across Kawartha Lakes. Kawartha Community Foundation has awarded funding to 14 projects through its 2026 Social Sustainability Fund. If you want more details, ptbotoday.ca. And Peterborough Kia Pete's Hockey returns to Freak 90.5 on Thursday night when the Petes play at home against Kingston. That's what's up, Peterborough. I'm Jordan on Freak 90.5 and everywhere on the iHeartRadio app.
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1: 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And, of course, the After Hours voicemail is the number that you call during the show. But after the show, you can leave whatever you got. So if you listen to the podcast or you have a random thought later, you can just call and leave us whatever that might be. We got some After Hours voicemails. People leaving us a couple things here. Here is one that we got.
2: Just catching up on the podcast, and you guys were kind of poking a little fun at this girl who posted on her social media that she slept on a couch for 2 years, and she doesn't have her low self-esteem, and she finally got herself a bed.
1: Okay, so just a little frame of reference on this, for those of you who might have missed the conversation, is when Greg Fitzsimmons was in, and I wanted to get his take on it. Was it like basically an aw babe or an eye roll? Because this girl had posted, and people was on this like good news account, and it was this girl, and it's a picture of her in this bed, like looking like she's ready to be tucked in. And it said, you know, something along the lines of like, she, after sleeping on a couch for 2 years because I feel like I didn't deserve a bed, I bought myself a bed, and now she's sleeping in this bed. It was the most hardcore eye roll I've ever. So I'm like, this is just one of those things you're putting out there just for attention. So people go, you are worthy. Oh, good for you. You bought a bed. You know what I mean? And you didn't sleep on a couch for 2 years because you felt like you didn't deserve a bed. Stop it. Nobody who's posting things like that feels that terribly about themselves. I don't believe that.
3: No.
1: Because they love themselves.
4: Yeah,
1: that's the reason that you post these things, because you have this certain idea about yourself and you're looking to get it validated from other people.
3: What's it, sad fishing is that we're talking about?
1: Sad fishing. Yeah, anyway, so that's what she's talking about.
2: You guys are like kind of dumping on her or whatever. I'm not here to talk about that. But you guys seem to hate it when people post on social media, quote, for attention. But that's all social media is, ever. That's all any post on any social media about anything ever, that's all it is attention. You could be posting about, I got married today. We're posting it because you want attention. You want all the likes and the hearts and the reactions. Or you could post something kind of sad, like, I have low self-esteem and I finally bought myself

0: that's for attention too. Like, all social media is attention seeking. That's all it ever is. That's the point of it. You know what I mean? So making fun of somebody for posting something, quote, for attention seeking is just like, it's redundant. To point it out, because that's the point.
1: She has a pretty good point.
2: She's missing the point.
3: Because while she's right, then yes. Anything you post, it's getting attention. It's the type of attention that you're seeking.
4: There's what she's talking about. Yes, generally everybody would like attention on their post. Don't disagree with her.
3: Or just
4: at all.
3: If you're sharing something that you did this weekend, or something that you got married.
4: There is being over the top about it.
1: And that's it's the part attention that for attention's sake is the difference. It's not attention for, hey, I know people care about my life, or hey, we have this clip from the Woody Show. We think you guys would be interested in. It's I don't really feel this way about sleeping on the couch. I'm posting something that I think will get attention just because I want attention, not because it's it's inherent to who I am.
3: Right. It's the type of attention that you're seeking.
5: But I think overall, we're all saying the same thing.
3: No, I don't think we are.
5: Really?
1: We are absolutely not, goddamn.
5: Jesus Christ. Because if you wanted to keep it private, you'd keep it private. Well, putting it online, it's now public and it's for attention.
3: To give you an example. All right. Got married this weekend. Mm-hmm. Okay, cool.
5: Yeah.
3: Right.
5: Yeah.
3: Post of you sitting in a hospital waiting room with the ID bracelet on, going, wasn't expecting this today. That's different.
5: But
3: attention.
5: Either way, you want people to know.
3: No, because one is you want
6: different.
3: But you want people to go, oh my God,
5: correct.
3: What happened?
5: That's the next step. But that's not what she's saying. She's saying you post online because you want people to know. And that is all posting online is.
1: But this is a different quality of posting.
3: Correct.
5: Okay.
1: Thank you.
3: Yeah. That's right. We can agree to disagree or not get.
5: I guess I don't get the thing that she literally just said. Because I would love to go, she's wrong because this dumb bitch with her bed, because I agree with that this dumb bitch with her bed nobody needs to know that. But she was saying, all social media is for attention, meaning you wouldn't put it out there in the public if you didn't want it to be public.
3: That part we agree on.
1: She's refusing to see the gradations that we're describing.
5: No, but you are refusing to believe that what I just said was correct.
3: He's agreeing with what you said.
5: Oh, I thought you said I wasn't getting it.
3: Yes, we've all agreed. Like, everybody in this room, we all have a baseline of getting.
7: Any post is for attention.
3: It's for attention.
5: And then there are branches as to why you are seeking that attention.
3: But it's more than that, right? Exactly.
8: Sit tight. More next. 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
2: All right. Into another new hour. Insensitivity training for a politically correct world. My name is Woody. That is Greg Gorey.
3: Hi.
2: We got Menace. Hey,
4: oh, hi.
2: There
4: what's
2: go.
4: Up?
2: That's how your microphone works. There's Gina Grad.
5: Hello.
2: Seabass is here. We got Sammy. Hey. Jeff G is here. Phones are open. 877-44-WOODY. That's 877-44-WOODY. Got a best of seven.
5: Ooh.
4: All right.
6: Excited for this.
2: All right. So best of seven, and asked everybody to think about it. What's your favorite song?
6: This was very difficult.
5: Very.
7: Yes.
2: What's your favorite song?
5: Just in general.
2: Yeah. And you never know, man, because, like, man, some people, they go, oh, my favorite song. And, like, I've never even heard that song in a million years. Mm-hmm. Other times, it's, you know, a song that most people at least
6: very mainstream.
5: Yeah.
2: Yeah, have heard before.
6: It's a difficult task.
2: Yeah. All right. So it's best of seven. So the way it works, we have seven songs for your consideration. And then after we go through all seven, only four make it. It's like, like a World Series. So yeah, first right. to four. Mm-hmm. So three of these
6: they're going to tie.
2: Three of these don't make the cut. And also a little insight to each person and maybe, you know, a little bit more about them. I'll start with mine and my favorite song. It was tough for me. I went through a lot of different,
6: I bet.
2: Yeah.
6: Well, like, cause your musical taste spans many genres.
2: It's everywhere. But yeah. I would say that my favorite song, if I had to pick one, would be The Smiths. How Soon Is Now?
5: Oh, wow.
2: And
5: the sun
2: and the air. And as much as I hate Morrissey.
6: Yeah, exactly. Yeah.
2: For this to be my favorite song, but this is such a great song, and this is one that I would, in a million years, it doesn't matter where it is, I'm not turning it off.
5: Yeah.
2: You know, I'm never flipping from this. Never get sick of it. All right, so that's number one. You guys can make notes. Smith's How Soon Is Now.
5: Right, what year was that?
2: Don't even know.
6: Yeah, okay. 80-something.
2: Yeah, don't even know. All right, next up, how about you, Greg Gorey?
6: Well, obviously, my all-time favorite of life is Depeche Mode. Coming down to one of their tracks is an impossible choice, so I went with what makes me the most have a visceral reaction to, the thing that is the most dramatic and awesome, especially live, and it's Never Let You Down Again.
2: Now, what is it about this song in particular, Greg?
6: Usually, this is how it culminates the show, is when Dave does this and he waves his hands and the whole crowd waves their hands with him, and it's so dramatic and intense, and it's dark, it's moody, it's powerful, and I love it.
2: Right.
6: It's flawless.
2: Never Let Me Down Again. You guys made that note?
5: Mm-hmm.
6: Put that at number one, please.
2: Thank you. Number three, Menace. What is your favorite song of all time and why?
4: Well, like all of you, very, very difficult because I feel like my favorite song of all time, like, changes throughout my life. You know, earlier it would be like Tupac, Hit 'Em Up, and then it would change into like Passion Pit, you know, and it just varies so much. And one that consistently stays through my life.
2: I'm going to say you guys are going to be shocked by this answer.
5: Okay.
6: With Menace?
2: I don't think anybody would guess in a million years that this was his favorite song.
4: Really? Oh, yeah. But one that stays consistently through my life, it's very regional, no one even knows it, but I just want to give an honorable mention to it, is Drew Down Mac of the Year is like one of my favorite, the beginning of the song, and just I just love that song. Okay.
6: But your favorite one, can I guess, Woody?
2: Yeah.
6: Is it something mega random? Like, I remember you saying you like Styx or Toto or something.
2: It's mega random.
4: Yeah.
6: I would say Styx.
4: But I would say lately, it would be John Denver.
5: What?
4: Yeah.
6: Hey?
4: Yeah, lately it would Take Me Home. And I think
2: Take Me Home. Wait, so what's But what's it?
5: In a million years.
2: I would say right now,
4: yeah.
2: Overall, my favorite song of all time. Not lately, my favorite song of all time.
4: Mm-hmm.
2: This would be it?
4: It would probably go to this one now. Yeah.
6: You're not kidding, Woody.
4: Yeah.
2: And why?
6: A quadrillion dollars.
4: I just think it's very just nostalgic. Makes you think about like all the good times that you had in your life. And then, you know, just being around friends and family. It just reminds me of all that.
5: Okay.
6: Yeah.
5: Okay.
6: Wow. Yeah.
4: pretty
5: cool. My head's spinning. I love it.
6: This is like Sammy's favorite song being Rammstein or something.
4: I think it's a...
5: Seems like Du Hast.
4: Yeah. It's just a really, I don't know, it's a really nostalgic song.
5: Okay.
4: It makes me happy.
2: I just would have never guessed that one of Menace's favorite songs.
5: I could have a billion guesses.
6: I would have thought he didn't know who John Denver even was.
2: Yeah. Jeff G.
1: It's pretty easy for me. One of my favorite groups of all time. Probably one of the best beats ever made. Ever. It's the Beastie Boys, Paul Revere.
3: Oh. Had a little horsey named
2: great
3: Paul
2: song.
3: Revere.
2: Great album.
3: Me and my horsey and a quart of beer. Riding across the land. Kicking up sand. Sharing slices on my tail. But I'm in demand. One lonely beastie I be. All by myself.
2: Oh, I had a very proud moment. Yesterday, my daughter turns out knows all the words to Run DMC. It's Tricky. I feel like I have succeeded.
5: You've done something right.
6: Your job is done.
2: As a father. What's also crazy is she knows pretty much every 80s song and she can sing them.
5: I love
2: like
5: what
2: it
5: I'm
2: comes
5: hearing.
2: On and like in my wife, she's like, it's almost like a party trick now.
5: Hell yeah.
2: Hey, do you know this one? And she starts singing the hook to it.
5: Love it.
2: Yeah. But Beastie Boys, that'd be a proud moment.
6: Like
2: you,
6: sure.
2: You know you've done right as a
1: absolutely
2: as a father. That's a great song. All right, best of seven. I asked everybody to give me what their favorite song of all time. Your favorite song, not just a song that you like. Your favorite song of all time, Gina. Grab what's yours.
5: Yeah, of course. There was 15 Dolly songs, and I couldn't decide which one was my favorite, so I went with my other favorite song. I love this song. I love the way it moves me, and it moves a lot of people. Stevie Wonder, I Believe When I Fall in Love.
2: Do I know this? Never heard this song.
6: Me neither.
2: Yeah.
5: Oh,
2: I just called to say I love you?
5: No.
4: Is this Stevie Wonder?
5: Yes.
4: Doesn't even sound like him.
5: Really? Oh, I love this song.
6: Has Stevie Wonder heard this song?
5: Are you guys serious? This
2: you know what? He didn't, see this coming.
5: That's true.
6: Oh,
5: yeah. I'm shocked. Jeff, you've heard this song, right?
1: Barely.
5: Wow, this is a pretty popular Stevie Wonder song.
2: Yeah, part-time lover. Isn't she lovely? Let's see, what else? Yeah, My Cherie.
5: Oh, this is the song, though.
4: I think he sounds like the Beatles there.
6: It does. What is it called?
5: I Believe. And then in parentheses, When I Fall in Love.
2: Yeah, I just called to say I love you.
6: Mm-hmm.
1: You out of all the
2: Superstition.
1: Ones.
5: Yeah. Ooh, Sir Duke is my other favorite song. Have
2: Higher
5: you guys heard that?
2: Nope.
5: Oh my God.
2: Higher Ground, which the Chili Peppers went and then covered.
6: Yeah.
2: That was originally a Stevie Wonder song.
5: Mm.
2: Never heard that. That's crazy.
5: It's a good one.
2: And it's your favorite song of all time.
5: I love it. I really do.
2: All right.
6: Well, nice to meet you, Jim.
5: Yeah.
2: Sammy.
7: Yes.
2: Favorite song of all time and why?
7: Okay. So my favorite song of all time, and this is from childhood for me. It reminds me of my brother and my dad and my family. And one of the reasons it's my favorite is because, like Woody with yours, I cannot turn it off when it comes on and I get very happy and I love it. It's Devil Went Down to Georgia. Charlie Daniels fan.
5: songs are crazy.
2: This is a real song?
7: I remember
2: this.
7: You don't know the song?
6: Not this part. The Charlie what now?
2: Charlie Daniels.
6: Daniels.
7: Yeah.
4: Okay.
2: This part I've heard.
4: Yeah, I heard that.
2: Yeah, this part I've heard.
8: His case, and he said, "I'll start the show."
2: I haven't heard the washboard rambling part before.
8: And he pulled the bow across the strings, and it made an evil hiss. And then a band of demons joined in, and it sounded something like this.
2: Favorite song of all time?
7: So this song, I know what you're thinking, but
6: I used to like it
7: when I was a kid. Me and my brother, my neighbor, listened to it on repeat because in the song, it says, "I told you once, you son of a bitch, I'm the best there's ever been." So we were allowed to cuss when we sang along to this song.
2: I see, yeah.
7: And it was my dad's CD. And so we'd say, "We're just listening to your music." And it was just a lot of fun. And so every time I hear it, I just love it.
2: Yeah. Okay. That's best of memory. Seven.
5: These are crazy.
2: Best of seven. And I'll recap so then you guys can pick your four that you would stick with, and then three of these, you know, don't make the cut. But the last one, let's go with dumbass Tyler.
6: Hi.
2: I'm curious to be like, what? He's another guy who's so random.
6: Yeah.
4: D-A-T.
1: Yes.
2: I'm trying to think of like what type of song would be. What do you think, Gina? If you had to guess, what type of song would be?
5: 90s female country. Because we already know that's what he's into.
7: Yes. Yeah.
5: Yeah.
6: Last time he contributed, it was some random woman.
7: Heads Carolina, tails California.
6: Yeah.
4: Yeah.
2: Oh, oh yeah.
7: Somewhere greener.
6: But I think his favorite would be in
2: like
6: the
2: some little
6: in the realm of like a hair rock, like a Bon Jovi or something.
2: Oh, really?
6: Yeah.
2: Yeah, I don't get that from Tyler at all.
4: He's really a country bumpkin for sure.
9: Yeah. So, actually, Greg is slightly on the right track.
6: Okay.
9: It is Iris by the Goo Goo Dolls.
2: Oh, my God.
7: Oh, wow.
4: Boy. How's your vagina, dude?
9: Yeah, there it is. I love this song.
2: It is a great song. Goo Goo Dolls have a lot of good songs. Name is... I like Name better than this.
5: Yeah.
2: But Goo Goo Dolls have a lot of really good songs. Yeah. This is the one that's been used on the meme thing.
6: Oh, really?
2: Right?
4: Yeah.
2: Is that the one? Like,
6: yeah.
2: Like what you were like in the 90s? Or,
6: yeah, mm-hmm. That's right.
2: Yeah, yeah.
4: You cry to this song, Tyler?
9: Nah, I've never cried to it, but I just
2: he likes to look
9: it.
2: At the flowers he bought himself and put this song on. Sometimes he looks in the mirror and he goes... Come here, give me a kiss.
6: Yeah, you deserve this.
2: Yeah.
1: The disappointment.
2: Have you ever joed to this song?
9: No.
7: That was a quick no.
2: All right, so those are the seven. Again, you can only pick four. Four need to make the cut. So it's Smith's How Soon Is Now, number one. Number two is Depeche Mode. It's Greg's Never Let Me Down Again. Menace's favorite song, surprisingly, John Denver, Take Me Home, Country Roads.
6: It's like, what?
2: Song number four was Jeff G's, Beastie Boys, Paul Revere. Song number five, Gina's favorite song, the one most of us had never heard, Stevie Wonder, I Believe.
5: Mm-hmm.
2: Then number six was Sammy's favorite song of all time, the Charlie Daniels Band. It was Fiddle Fiesta.
7: Yeah, all of that.
2: The Devil Went Down to Georgia. That was number six. And then number seven, Tyler's favorite song of all time, Goo Goo Dolls.
5: Yeah.
2: So you got to pick the four that you think should stick around and then text your vote over to 22987. We'll go through the text and then we'll go around the room and find out based on everybody's votes in this room, which ones stick around. Best of seven, best song, favorite song ever. 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
6: I'm going to say...
10: I will rule you!
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6: Hey.
2: And here we go, you guys. Time for our first question for tickets to go see the Leafs in Ottawa in January. We'll throw in $500 spending cash, that jersey.
6: Oh, my God.
2: So, yeah, weekday mornings around this time, we give you the question of the day. You answer it correctly for your chance to win that grand prize.
6: Mm-hmm.
2: And today we start things on the easy side.
5: Okay.
2: You ready?
6: Yeah. Ease into it, yeah.
2: What two NHL teams play in Ontario?
6: Oh, boy. How will we get that?
2: That's a stumper. What two NHL teams play in Ontario? That is our question of the day. If you know the answer, hit up our website, ptbotoday.ca. 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
6: Oh, yeah.
5: Thank you.
2: Again, ptbotoday.ca. 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
0: Okay. Best of seven. There's always seven of something, right? Today it's seven songs. I've asked the people here on the show, what is your favorite song of all time? There were seven considerations. Mine is The Smiths' How Soon Is Now, favorite song of all time. Greg Gorey's favorite song of all time is Depeche Mode, Never Let Me Down Again. Menace's favorite song of all time. Menace. John Denver, Take Me Home, Country Roads.
2: Yeah, let's go.
0: Jeff G., his favorite song of all time, Beastie Boys, Paul Revere. For Gina, it's a Stevie Wonder song called I Believe. For Sammy, Charlie Daniels Band, The Devil Went Down to Georgia. And then Dumbass Tyler said his favorite song of all time is Goo Goo Dolls, Iris. Now, kind of like any other best of seven, it's the first of four, right? So, like, we're going to select four out of this. I'll start my four. Mine, obviously, Smith's How Soon Is Now, Jeff G., Beastie Boys, Goo Goo Dolls, Tyler's pick, and then Depeche Mode.
3: Nice.
0: So, Smith's, Depeche Mode, Goo Goo Dolls, and Beastie Boys. Oh, did I say that right? Smith's, Beastie Boys, Goo Goo Dolls, Depeche Mode.
4: Yeah. Mm-hmm.
0: In that order.
4: Mm-hmm. Oh, okay.
0: In that order.
4: Mine aren't in order.
0: Gina Grad, the four that you're keeping.
4: Smith's, John Denver, Stevie Wonder, and Charlie Daniels Band.
0: All right. Greg Gorey.
3: Depeche Mode, obviously. The Smiths. Like Sammy, I have good memories of Charlie Daniels Band.
4: Yes.
3: And reluctantly, the final three, I had a hard time choosing because I don't like any of them, but Goo Goo Dolls.
0: You don't like Goo Goo Dolls?
3: No, it's like generic.
4: Basic.
0: Yeah?
3: Basic.
0: I see. I figured that, like, the, I don't know, it's like sad. And
3: no.
0: I figured, like, that would be a total Greg song.
3: And the way Gina hates the name Red Jumpsuit Apparatus.
0: Yeah.
3: I hate the name Goo Goo Dolls. God, it's
0: that is a dumb name.
3: Stupid.
0: Yeah, it is a dumb name. Menace.
2: I'm going to go Smith's, Depeche Mode, John Denver, obviously.
0: Yeah.
2: And just by default, I'm going to go Google Dolls.
0: And now, just in time for Halloween, the Google Dolls.
2: And I'm sorry, Jeff G, you would think that I would pick Beastie Boys, but you are new to, like, this format. And, dude, I'm beastied out, man. Mm-hmm. Like, I've heard it so many times in my life that I'm just over it. I can do without hearing Beastie Boys for the rest of my life.
4: I think Jeff's going to sleep tonight.
5: Yeah. No biggie. But I mean, it's not like we played that song in particular. You're just burned out on
2: Beastie Boys in general. Yeah.
0: What about you, Jeff G? You're four. Obviously, everybody votes for their own.
4: Right.
0: So.
4: Yeah.
0: Mm-hmm. Right. Beastie Boys.
5: So mine, Beastie Boys. Yours, How Soon Is Now. Greg's, Depeche Mode. And Tyler's, Goo Goo Dolls, Iris.
4: Goo Goo Dolls.
0: Goo Goo Dolls.
2: No one wants to say it.
0: All right, Sammy.
6: Okay, besides Devil Went Down to Georgia. Yeah. John Denver. Goo Goo Dolls. And even though I've never heard the Stevie Wonder song that Gina liked, it's my vibe. And I think I would enjoy it. And so that is also my pick.
4: I get it. I totally get it.
7: All right. So mine obviously.
0: Goo Goo Dolls.
7: Yes.
2: Goo Goo Dolls.
7: Paul Revere.
0: Okay.
7: Country Roads. And this last one was a dead even tie, but I went with How Soon Is Now instead of Devil Went Down to Georgia. And it's because that stupid song was the last song in Guitar Hero 3, and I could never beat it, and it pissed me the hell off.
4: It's personal, guys.
7: Yes.
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0: 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That's where Jordan is standing by to tell us what's happening today in Peterborough.
11: 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IBEW Local 636 represents employees in areas including water services and the Riverview Park and Zoo. 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The latest round brings the fund's total investment in local programs to more than 100 grand since its launch. This year's recipients include the Humane Society of Kawartha Lakes, as well as the John Howard Society. Peterborough Pride Week returns later this week with 10 days of community events and celebrations. This year's theme is Woven Together. The city will kick things off with a Pride flag raising at City Hall on Friday afternoon. And the Peets will open up their regular season on Thursday night at home against Kingston. That's what's up, Peterborough. I'm Jordan on Freak 90.5 and everywhere on the iHeartRadio app.
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2: I'm feeling like Greg. My reaction to this news, you know, where Greg is like, dude, does everything need an app?
3: Like, oh, it's the worst.
2: Like your
4: get on board with the anti-app movement.
2: Yeah. Just, like everything's
4: every
2: got
4: single, like your toilet has an app.
5: Yeah. But you've kind of been on board with that in a certain way where you said, why does every business need social media?
2: Yeah, like my bank's trying to get me to follow them on Instagram.
4: Right, yeah.
2: Like, why?
3: That's exciting.
2: Yeah.
5: Not like, everybody needs
4: what would they
5: IG.
4: Even post?
2: Yeah. Yeah. But now, like, AI is being attached to everything.
4: Right.
2: Mm-hmm. And Dyson, have you seen the new Dyson toothbrush?
5: Yes! No. It's dope. Me and Sammy have been talking about it.
3: Yep. Here, yes, we have.
2: Here's a description and warning, fun accent ahead.
6: Dyson has invented the most insane toothbrush. It literally flosses your teeth while you brush and then rinses your mouth with mouthwash. And that's not even the craziest bit. It has a built-in camera that takes photos inside your mouth 28 times every second, and that's looking for gaps between your teeth, and then it'll blast them with mouth rinse that's stored inside the toothbrush. You can even watch a live view of you brushing your own teeth from inside your mouth, because you can watch the camera feed in the Dyson app, which I actually think might be quite haunting. Anyway, it's £420, so not cheap, but it is very cool.
2: It is not cheap.
5: Yeah.
2: But
5: it's lit.
3: Crazy.
7: Yeah. I'd say I thought of one person when I saw this toothbrush.
4: Yeah.
7: And that is Menace.
5: Yes. And Sammy, because Sammy's way into like electric toothbrushes.
2: Your toothbrush has an app.
4: Yeah.
5: But
4: and a camera.
5: You don't think that the camera part is cool because you can see behind your teeth?
3: I want this.
5: And then you can, like, clean areas that you can't
4: see.
5: I'd
4: give into that. Maybe that might be a tiny bit cool. Maybe.
5: Yeah. And
7: so you have to set up your phone on your counter, and then that's...
5: No, they show demonstrations of people just holding their phone, and then they can see the live view, and then they can get areas.
2: live view of you brushing your teeth.
5: Yeah, and then it, like, shoots... mouthwash in there? Dude, I think it's pretty cool.
3: Oh, my God.
5: The price point's a little heavy.
3: 500.
7: The price point, even.
5: Yeah.
2: So, the mouthwash shooting into gaps between your teeth, like, so do you hold it there? So, because if you're just moving a brush around.
3: You know, an electric toothbrush, you're not supposed to do that. You're not supposed to go back and forth. You're supposed to kind of put, just leave it there.
7: Barely touch anything.
3: So, I think that's where the mouthwash goes.
2: But you don't just sit and leave it there. For any significance, like it's there, you move forward, slowly you move forward, you move forward, you move forward, right?
3: That's probably enough mouthwash.
2: And then down the other side. Like, but I don't know.
3: I think the mouthwash is just the extra.
5: Now, Sammy, you're the expert on all this. What do you think?
8: I mean, I think it is a little expensive, honestly, but
4: everything
8: it is cool. And with the electric toothbrushes, it'll beep when it's time to move it, right? So I imagine that it's going to shoot in the spot that you need it and move it. Now, if this is preventing cavities and all that kind of stuff, then I think it's worth it.
2: Yeah, but so that's what brushing has done forever.
7: Yeah,
2: is
7: this better than a toothbrush?
8: Well, that is the question. Or better than mouthwash itself that's theoretically getting all over your mouth the same way this would.
4: My,
8: I don't know.
4: My dentist always told me that mouthwash is a waste of money. You get the same results rinsing with water.
5: TheraBreath.
8: TheraBreath.
2: I mean,
8: it
2: I do like the burn of a Listerine, you know?
4: I
2: feel like that's working.
3: Yeah.
2: All right. Quick break. More Woody Show's next. Hang on.
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9: 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Drivers are reminded to obey the rules of the road in school crossing zones. When you approach a school zone, slow down. When the crossing guard holds up the flashing sign, you must stop and wait until all pedestrians and the crossing guards are safely off the road before proceeding. It's the law.
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0: Woody, Greg,
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0: Menace,
5: Hi.
0: Gina Grad.
3: Hi.
0: Seabass is here. We got Sammy.
3: Morning.
0: Morgan here and taking your calls at 877-44-WOODY. Another way to get a hold of us is to hit us up on the text over to 22987. Of course, our social media. 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
4: Yeah. Isn't that nice?
0: Plus, while you're wasting your day and a couple bucks of the company's money while you're tooling around online, you can make sure that you check out our feature there. 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
3: Perfect.
0: So it saves you from doing all that stuff. 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That and a whole bunch more on our website. Just go to ptbotoday.ca.
3: Yeah.
5: Yeah.
0: It is The Woody Show. It's Freak 90.5. Good morning.

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Don't get so close to the radio until you've brushed your teeth and put on deodorant. 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
0: Dude, it's a weird world, man. I don't care how you slice it, how you dice it. It's a weird world.
3: What's happening?
0: Couple things. So this guy in Virginia, he was found not guilty of a 2019 murder by reason of insanity.
4: Your favorite.
0: My favorite. And he was sent to a mental hospital.
3: All right.
0: But he wasn't planning on sticking around there. He was giving this authorized 48-hour unaccompanied community pass.
5: Really?
0: Here's a guy who murdered somebody. Because he's so crazy, he pleads not guilty by reason of insanity, meaning there's no saving this person. This person is so broken, they don't even have any control over anything. It wasn't even like a heat of the moment kind of decision, and you just snapped and
4: just not
0: killed this person. You're so bat-ish crazy that you just... Anyway, they gave
4: Send
0: this person
4: the world.
0: An authorized 48-hour unaccompanied community pass, which Virginia law allows for committed patients, which is so dumb by itself. And what did he do? Went to the airport, bought a plane ticket, and now he's out.
4: See
0: He's in Tajikistan, wherever that that is.
4: Let them deal with him.
0: Yeah. So when the 48 hours is up, didn't come back. Hospital, you know, put him on escape status. Police issued a warrant. But I mean,
3: he's out.
0: Yeah. Like, dude. God. Like,
3: so dumb.
0: Who had that idea?
5: Like, unaccompanied too.
0: Who pitched that in the meeting? And they went, "Yep,
3: yep.
0: That's 2 days. That's a good idea." How about this story? Georgia guy, he's upset after a car dealership sold a car to their relative who is blind and has a mental disability. You're selling a car to, I mean, blind people need cars, but like, was he there with a driver? He took the bus to the Volkswagen dealership, $15,000 he had saved up, and so the salesman sold him the used Mini Cooper. And then had, you know, had to drive this guy home himself because he couldn't see even drive.
4: Yeah, right. But
3: I love that dude.
4: If I'm the dealer, I'm selling it too.
0: Yeah. You got to make that sale. You
4: got to have those quotas.
0: Yeah. Also in the news, a blind Washington man is suing Boeing, alleging that they discriminated against him and failed to accommodate his disability after offering him a job. His name is John. He's 63. He lost his vision to a rare genetic disease. Boeing offered him a machinist position. So this guy is like supposed to build planes blind. Also seems like a terrible idea.
5: Yeah.
4: Wait a minute. You left out one small detail on your resume.
0: Yeah. Anyway, he alleges that Boeing removed him from the plant during orientation, saying it was unsafe for him to remain.
3: No kidding.
4: Don't disagree.
5: So when they hired him, they didn't know he was blind?
3: He didn't.
5: Is that something you're not allowed to ask in a job interview?
0: That's a good question. I'm not sure what you're allowed and what you're not allowed to ask.
5: Can you see?
0: That's a good question.
4: Like, let's start with the very basics.
0: So now they've added a driving requirement, you know, to all the job stuff. Way to weed that out, I guess.
3: What's up with the sunglasses?
4: Right.
3: We're inside.
4: Do you think you're that cool?
6: Yeah. I don't notice a limp. Why the cane?
0: Yeah. It's just a weird world, man. You read stuff like that story about the guy who murdered somebody by reason of insanity, not guilty. And they're like, yeah, sure. 48 hours. You got it. You got a community pass.
4: Right.
3: Wow.
0: What?
4: So if you're not guilty for the reason of insanity, you go to a mental hospital. Would it bode better with you, Woody, if they just changed the verbiage, guilty by reason of insanity, go to a mental hospital?
0: Mm-hmm. I hate the idea that you say not guilty. No, you still did
4: Take
0: it.
4: Take away the word not, and it would appease a lot of people.
0: Yeah, well, because you did it,
4: because you're crazy.
0: The reason you did it is because you're bad-ish crazy.
4: Right.
0: You're insane. You're literally, well, I think anybody who kills somebody's got to be a little bit crazy.
3: A little crazy.
5: Of course.
0: To be able to actually go through with it. But okay, I understand. Heat of the moment, you come in, you know, your wife sitting on top of some other dude's face, and you just, you know, you black out. You know, and you go, oh, dude, I don't know what happened. Yeah, all right, you know what?
3: Crash.
0: You might be able to rehabilitate that guy.
4: Yeah.
0: Mm-hmm. There's a chance for that dude. But somebody who's so crazy,
4: that's smearing peanut butter on stuff.
0: Yeah. And so maybe not prison, fine, mental, but they don't get out. It's still a prison. It's just not, you know, Oz.
4: Yeah, yeah.
0: You know?
3: Right.
4: When I worked at a pizza place, this guy lived on what's called an honor farm. I don't know if that's still a term, but it's a low security jail, essentially.
0: Yeah. Honor farm.
4: Honor farm. And so if he had to stay late at work, he had to get permission. They had to call this number, and it was weird. But I don't know what he did to be in this.
3: Yeah, I had a DJ friend. She got to go to jail during the day, and then at
0: she
3: night
0: got she
5: got to. Yeah,
0: yeah. Yeah. That's how you have to look at it, right, Greg?
4: She didn't have to.
0: Yeah, she got to go to jail. She gets to go to work today. She just gets to go to jail.
3: She would just go do her on-air shift, and then when she was done, just went back to jail.
4: It's bizarre.
3: Yeah. This is Morgan's hero.
5: Yeah, got to go back to jail.
7: What was the name of King Arthur's magician?
3: Sandy.
5: Myrtle.
7: Oh.
5: Myrtle.
7: The Woody Show. We'll be right back.

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1: And at long last, the Peets are back for another season.
3: Oh, yeah.
1: The first meaningful game since they lost Game 6 of the playoffs back in April. 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
1: 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Hockey season, you know what I'm saying, Seabass? Let's go.
4: Let's go.
1: Let's go.
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I mean, they honestly couldn't care either, but at least they pretend like they do. 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

0: Freak 90.5, Alternative Rewind. Well, I'd like to check in with Seabass. So we closed out all the people who were submitting their ideas for what to do with Seabass's $16,000 that he had paid that company to collect signatures for his anticipated run to be a city council member. And then they didn't come through. They had already collected the money. So Seabass had to actually take them to court. The judgment went in his favor, and they did pay up. So he's got his money back, but now he's like, well, this is money I figured I already spent. I'm open to some suggestions of what I might do with this money. So people have been pitching ideas to Seabass. And where are we at?
1: We got some last-minute entries as we closed them out at the end of the day last time. Very interesting.
2: Did you get an influx of boob job texts?
1: Well, we'll
3: that's a good question.
1: Since you brought it up. Got two.
2: Okay.
3: Oh, but wasn't one of them married or something?
1: Yes. I'm seeking $16,000 for a breast augmentation and lift. I miss my pre-child perky boobs. All right, see ya.
0: How much does a boob job cost?
3: I think maybe...
2: Like 10-ish, right?
3: No, yeah. I think more. I thought more than that.
1: Yeah, I've
4: started at 10.
1: Yeah, they start even lower than 20? That. You can get them in the 6 range. I mean, inflation and everything. Yeah. But if you really want to go up,
0: inflate them?
1: Up and up. In some cases, sort of. They can go up north of 10. Mm-hmm. I mean, look, I know this lady, this happens to a lot of women. Breastfeeding, et cetera, et cetera. She says she has some kind of clogged duct or something. That's all great,
0: yuck.
1: But
0: again, a clogged duct.
3: Just think about that
0: in your
2: a
0: boob
2: clogged milk.
1: Again, think about how will this benefit Seabass and
2: the world?
1: Not at all.
0: Yeah.
1: That being said, a young lady here sent in a photo saying her name's Leticia or Leticia, whatever. Mm-hmm. She said, "I'm looking for something. There's a new thing called Motiva, a new implant." Called Motiva. That's like apparently it moves more and like and if you're lying down, right?
3: Oh, it doesn't just look like a bolt on,
1: right? And she's saying, "I'd love to do that. I'm 32, single, and I'll show you guys in the studio. Mm-hmm. I just have small boobs, cute, right?
3: Mm-hmm. Very okay. cute,
1: just cute,
2: sure,
1: and single." And she said, "Hi, Seabass."
3: Oh God,
1: so she knows how to play that game.
0: Hell yeah!
1: This is perfect. Mm-hmm. She's not some 19-year-old idiot. Like, she's in her 30s. Yeah. She knows what she's doing. She just doesn't have big boobs and has always wanted bigger boobs. This is a great candidate.
3: Not only a great candidate, solid. But this might be a good New Year's resolution candidate.
1: Well, I have a separate email about that. My New Year's resolution, of course, was to get married this year. And this is from Donna, who says, it's like, hey. Long-time listener, obviously. She's using the lingo.
2: Uh-huh.
1: Hear me out. Seabass's plan was to get married by the end of the year. And I'm your girl.
3: Oh, boy.
1: That $16,000, that could be our nest egg. We could use it toward a small but tasteful ceremony and maybe even a honeymoon. That's pretty much all of that.
4: Yeah.
1: I'm even down for bigger breasts.
2: Oh, okay.
3: Wow. Cool.
0: She'd be willing to take free breasts.
2: How selfless of her.
1: Yeah. She said, here's my photo. I'm in my 30s. She's, cute.
3: Oh, okay. Cute. Right. Okay.
1: She said, in my photo,
0: she
1: may notice.
0: She reminds me of somebody. I can't think of.
2: Oh, really?
0: Did she remind you of anybody, Greg?
2: Can you hold that up against
4: you guys? Yeah. Can't see it.
3: She reminds me of somebody who works here.
0: Oh, really? Never mind. I know who it reminds me of.
2: Oh.
0: Yeah, we can't say on the air.
3: Is it someone who works here?
0: No.
3: Oh, okay.
0: No.
2: I can't see it.
1: Tight body, tight face. And you may have seen in my picture, there's a car seat in the back. So you'll come with a built-in step son.
2: Bye.
3: So close.
1: Yeah, I need to pay for your lifestyle and your mistake. Way to go.
3: Yeah, for $16,000.
1: The mistake being the marriage, not the kid. Couple other new ones here. These are that are not sex related or boob related.
0: Am I right about that?
2: Yes,
0: and
2: yes,
0: that's
2: you are.
0: Exactly,
2: lady.
0: Who that looks like.
2: Totally.
0: Yeah.
1: here's an interesting one. For $16,000, use that to rent and film a house full of juggalos.
3: Oh, huh?
1: Juggalo house. No. So
3: whoa, I'm listening. Okay.
1: So you just rent a house, fill it full of juggalos, and like Big Brother or whatever, have them
4: live stream
1: them.
4: Love it.
3: I would never turn that off.
1: And number two, then they can make little challenges and games for them every day to play.
0: You wouldn't be getting your deposit back on where that house is.
3: That would be appointment viewing.
1: Going to be tagged. Things will be thrown in the toilet.
2: Not a bad idea.
3: Love that.
1: Also, another new one here. Invest in my collectibles store. Again, what do I hate? What do I talk about hating all the time in this show?
2: You're not judgmental about that.
1: Pokemon cards. All this other
3: precious
1: stupid,
3: moments figurines.
1: Yeah, all this other stupid
3: stuff. Oh, those are
1: stuff.
3: Just cute.
2: Bobbleheads.
1: Yeah. Exactly. So, no, I hate that crap, and it's worthless. One more thing. Temporarily, this is interesting. Acquire a franchise for a single day than have the Woody Show staff run the business.
2: Oh.
1: Can you just rent out like a Subway for $16,000?
4: I'm sure a franchisee would let you do that.
2: I would think not.
0: But why would you want to do that?
1: Right. Like, I'm paying them money.
0: You pay them to take over the store for a day?
4: Yeah, but then we can shoot content
3: we
4: and
3: be
4: you like dealing
3: artists.
4: With customers. That'd be kind of funny.
5: It'd be like The Simple Life with Paris Hilton when Nicole Richie would go and do random things.
0: That sounds like paying to work.
4: Right.
2: Yeah, but would you get the day's profits?
4: You're not seeing the bigger picture that like it'd be funny to like interact with customers and like try to do the job without any training.
0: And there's no way that a Subway is bringing in $16,000 a day.
3: Well, true.
1: Right.
0: No
4: That's
0: chance.
4: Why they'll rent it to you.
1: Well, I'll tell you who does this stuff. Because when you watch those shows where they like take over whatever, it's always independent places.
3: Right.
4: Yeah.
1: Who need the money.
0: Oh.
1: So you wouldn't get Subway or McDonald's, but you'd get, you know, Joe Schmo's mom and pop shop.
0: Mm-hmm. Yeah, that Undercover Boss.
3: Uh-huh. I love that show.
0: There was a company. It was a pizza place. Marco's? I don't know.
2: Yeah, there's a Marco's.
0: Does that sound right?
2: Yes.
0: It might be. Anyway, the guy, the CEO, was really impressed by this younger guy who was working at one of the locations. He said his dream was to eventually... He started there, you know, as, you know, the lowest guy in the totem pole. Mm-hmm. Now he had some more responsibility, but his dream was to eventually own a franchise.
3: Oh.
0: Like own a location. Mm-hmm. And this guy was so impressed by this dude, he gave him a franchise.
2: Oh.
0: Like they gifted him his own pizza place.
2: Holy crap.
0: And, cause he had said to the CEO, who he didn't know was the CEO at the time, he was just training this guy, he goes, yeah, eventually, you know, my goal is to, you know, reach six figures.
2: Yeah.
0: And so by being the franchisee, he goes, he should be making somewhere around $200,000 after the first year, but he'll own the franchise.
2: That's so cool.
3: Yeah, Marcus,
0: see, now that's like, if you can pay into something, then eventually turn that into like a profit, it might be worth your $16,000 seed money.
2: Mm-hmm.
0: But if it's just to pay to work there,
1: we have to like edit up all that audio and video that takes forever.
0: Mm-hmm. Yeah.
1: All right. So, but interesting, different idea. Mm-hmm. So I appreciate it. So those are the new ones. Out of those, obviously, I like this young, cute girl who just wants bigger boobs. Of the past weeks, I think the winner, or the most interesting ones, was Shrimp Farm in Northwest Arkansas.
4: Yes, I love the Shrimp Farm.
2: Yeah, that one's weird.
1: And Cuddling Garden, where the lady wanted to use that money to build a cuddling garden.
3: God, that'd be funny.
1: But the point being that as a owner or part owner of the cuddling garden, I could go in there and mess with the cuddlers or just experience it, whereas normally they'd kick me out.
0: So, again, explain that again, the cuddle garden.
1: So she has an area, and she wants to make, she's a certified cuddle and intimacy coach,
2: right?
1: Whatever that means.
3: Certified.
1: Yeah. Right. And she wants that money to like revamp the backyard, make it a nice gardening space, and then she could have her cuddle parties back there.
0: So weird. Anybody that shows up for a cuddle party should be on a list.
1: At least this way I could talk to them.
3: Yeah,
0: like, you're not allowed to work at schools.
3: Yeah. And Seabass is saying that he wants to do it. The perks of it are that he gets to go cuddle.
1: Right. Well, no, because
2: I see his point, because normally he'd be kicked out of these things.
1: Like, I've always wanted to talk to these people, but they're very cagey and about like safe spaces and not intruding on their sanctuary.
4: Again, how did this person find this show?
1: Great question.
0: All right, so what do you think, Seabass?
1: Well, unfortunately, again, the Shrimp Farm and the Cuddle Garden are very interesting to me, but they're just not anywhere near where I live.
3: Mm-hmm.
1: Which, and I don't want to monitor flying and doing all that crap. The 30-something-year-old who wants the new boobs.
3: Uh-huh.
1: Sammy just lowered her. Who asked me for new boobs? Again, mm-hmm. She's like, oh, like, are you calling this woman stupid, Sammy? Are you saying she sucks? No, I think she has a great dream.
3: Sammy hasn't said a word.
5: No,
1: putting her hand on her head and lowering it.
3: No, that's for you.
5: Yeah, that is for you. That has nothing to do with this girl and her wanting a boob job.
1: Oh, how dare she ask me, right, Greg?
2: Well, is there any, I don't know how to phrase it. Is there any benefit to you? Like, could you do a caveat? Like, she gets like a tattoo on one of them that says Seabass or something, you know, like something that like for the rest of her life she's gonna tell the story, like, hey, I won these from Seabass.
1: Well, I think her boobs are the story.
2: Like, it's just benefiting the world.
1: That's very nice
2: and generous.
1: And I want to learn about, don't you, Greg, want to learn about, you want love plastic surgery, this
2: I
1: new
2: do.
1: Motive
2: this,
1: or whatever.
2: This intrigues me, but I have no need for it.
1: Right. But
0: this is like a clinical trial type procedure.
1: No, I looked it up. There's like all kinds. It's like one of those franchise things, licensed to doctors and stuff. It's well established.
0: Uh-huh. Okay.
1: So, assuming, you know, there's no, you know, how this company is with paperwork and blah, blah, blah, blah, blah, even though it's not their money.
2: Yeah.
1: Assuming the everything works out, the prices and all that stuff, availability and so on and so forth. Letitia, I would like to offer you brand new boobs.
3: Oh my God.
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0: full mouth.
3: Oh, yeah.
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3: Time to check in with the Woody Show News Desk. That's where Jordan is standing by to tell us what's happening today in Peterborough.
4: The city is preparing for the possibility of a labor disruption involving approximately 78 employees. IBEW Local 636 is now in a legal strike position while the city is in a legal lockout position. Officials say negotiations are continuing and there is no immediate impact on services. More details about a new infrastructure investment in Selwyn Township are expected this morning. Peterborough MP Emma Harrison will join Mayor Sherry Sennis for an announcement in Lakefield. Officials have not yet released details about the project. More than $67,000 is being invested in programs addressing social needs across Kawartha Lakes. Kawartha Community Foundation has awarded funding to 14 projects through its 2026 Social Sustainability Fund. If you want more details, ptbotoday.ca. And Peterborough Kia Pete's Hockey returns to Freak 90.5 on Thursday night when the Petes play at home against Kingston. That's what's up, Peterborough. I'm Jordan on Freak 90.5 and everywhere on the iHeartRadio app.
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3: All right, so this is an idea that Seabass might have gone for.
1: Okay.
3: This guy has created a way to make yourself invisible to the flock cameras that we've heard so much about. He's a designer, and he came up with this new kind of Hawaiian shirt, and it's got like this this abstract pattern that kind of works as a camouflage against the flock cameras, which this is kind of flawed, I'll tell you why. But he says AI doesn't really know what a human looks like. They just learned what we look like based on our training of them, and this pattern on the shirt confuses the algorithm and the cameras. But here's the thing, dude. AI is constantly learning.
1: Right. Mm-hmm.
3: So the camouflage may work today, but tomorrow's a different story. Meanwhile, this is what you're wearing?
1: Yeah. Oh, my God. That's
4: it's so
1: hot.
4: Bad.
5: Yeah, it's like a green bubble pattern. Yeah. I think people are more worried about the flock cameras from license plate perspective.
4: Yeah.
5: Which, if you could find something to block those cameras, they are that's private prop. Those are private cameras. Like, you're not violating any laws as long as the cops can still see you.
6: So if you put some sort of film or something over your,
5: I mean, you're probably
6: plate,
1: no, you can't do that,
6: spray.
1: Right?
5: Well,
1: hey,
3: I've seen a number of videos.
5: Illegal.
3: There's a couple different things people are doing. There's one where people take, it's like a spray, and they spray it. So when light hits it, if you go take a picture,
1: it's like a glare.
3: All of a sudden, it's just blanked out.
5: Now, if you're doing that to, like, say, confuse toll cameras, that is obviously illegal.
4: Right. Yeah. But what about if a leaf accidentally goes on it? I see a lot of...
5: That's an old New York trick.
1: Velcroed leaves.
5: Right.
4: Yeah.
5: Again, anything that obscures it to law enforcement is going to be illegal.
3: Yeah. Mm. So much talk about all these cameras. Like Florida, you can say what you want about Florida, but Florida, they're douching out the flock license plate cameras, at least from the state highways. I was reading the Department of Transportation took away the permits thanks to the concerns about misuse, privacy, and surveillance. Local police departments now have 30 days to remove them from state roads.
5: And they're going to argue and say, look, we've used these flock cameras to catch people who abducted children. Like, do you want those, you know, to catch people who are serial?
3: This is the slippery slope that you always talk about, right? Because I've said before, like, guys, whatever. People are worried about, they're listening in on my phone calls. Like, I got nothing to hide. And, like, what's the whole idea of, like, you've brought it up before.
6: Yeah.
3: Like, you trade whatever for... freedom.
1: Yeah,
3: you trade freedom for security. And
6: right.
3: This is how it starts. And the next thing you know, it's
6: kind
3: just
6: of,
3: a...
6: kind of
3: a
6: torn on all of it because...
3: surveillance police state.
6: Even if you have nothing to hide, it doesn't mean, oh, come on in and search my drawers.
5: Well, that's what the Fourth Amendment's
6: nothing to
5: for.
6: Hide. Uh-huh. Exactly. Like,
4: there's a Fourth Amendment?
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2: Yes.
0: All right, Greg Gorey, parting words of wisdom, please.
3: Yeah, a clear conscience is usually the sign of a bad memory.
2: Ah, I like that.
0: Yeah.
2: We all guilty of something.
3: We all did something.
0: I heard, I'm not going to remember it now. I heard a really good quote. You know how, like, everybody's got things. Nobody's got a perfect record, right? Like, everybody's got something that wish they would have done differently, or they have, you know, like a regret, or you made a mistake, or something, right?
3: Except for Seabass,
0: Well, except for Seabass.
3: Right.
0: Man, there's a really great quote about how you can't just keep yourself on trial for the rest of your life. For something in the past that you can't go back on. The fact that you're even thinking about it, or the fact that you do feel that way, is a good sign, because it means that you do have some kind of perspective about, hey, I made a mistake, I would do things, that you've learned from it. The hell if I can remember on a Monday what the goddamn quote is.
3: But the way you paraphrase
2: the
3: it makes sense.
2: Makes sense. It's almost like if you cheat on someone, you can forgive yourself.
3: It's kind of like that.
0: Sounds like a cheater to me. All right, thank you very much, Greg Gorey. Thank you so much for giving The Woody Show some of your valuable time this morning. You know, we love and appreciate you for that. The rest of you guys can suck it. Catch you back here on Tuesday. Have a great day. SMDMM.
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morning. It's 90s 2000s alternative freak 90.5. My name is Reed, checking in for your September 14th. We got a lot of sunshine right now, 13 degrees. We're on our way to 18, and the overnight lows for this final week of summer, we drop down to 6 overnight. Tomorrow, chance of showers for late morning and the afternoon, getting back up to 21 degrees. Hopefully, had a great weekend. Weather-wise, it was pretty fantastic. I actually did a little road trip to Montreal. Figured, you know what? Sometimes I pick and choose what concerts I want to see. If it's bands that I've seen many, many times. Over the years, I've seen AC/DC lots and lots of times. But I was like, you know what? One more time. And I went to Montreal and caught them. And luckily, I had tickets for the Montreal show because, as you probably heard, with the Rogers Stadium and the storm damage, they canceled their AC/DC show in Toronto. So that was my weekend. Hopefully, I had a fantastic one. We are back at it again, and we are also kicking off the Hat Trick Giveaway. It is your chance to win tickets to see the Leafs and Sens in Ottawa, January the 20th. $500 in spending cash and a Freak 90.5 branded hoodie. But you're going to have to know your hockey trivia, and I have got your question coming up at 11:10. I'm going to read your trivia question. When you hear it, you know the right answer. Head to ptbotoday.ca and enter the answer. So that's coming up in about an hour from now. Beach is now on Freak. Hey.

Pretty exciting preseason action yesterday afternoon for the Peterborough Petes. They got a last-second goal and ended up going undefeated in the preseason. Now it's time for the real stuff. The Petes are going to take on the Kingston Frontenacs on Thursday night when they open up the regular season. If you're not going down to the PMC to check out the game, we, of course, will have all the action right here on Freak 90.5 with your Peterborough Kia Petes Hockey.

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Then PTBO Today, live at noon. Like your group chat, just with better songs and people who actually know good music. 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

Well, this is quite literally thinking outside the box when it comes to how you want to be buried. 90s 2000s alternative. It is Freak 90.5. My name is Reed. There's a Dutch inventor by the name of Bob Hendricks. He's 32 years old. He's the founder of Loop Biotech. And what he has invented is essentially a mushroom coffin. Now, before you're thinking, no, not for me, I hate mushrooms. I'm the same way. However, have a listen to the benefits. First of all, they are made of upcycled hemp fibers and mycelium, which is the root structure of mushrooms. And unlike wooden coffins, which take about 10 to 50 years to decay, mushroom coffins biodegrade within about 45 days. And not only that, but the material itself, very soil enriching. And when you think about the fact that you're not cutting down trees for wooden coffins, it sounds like a pretty good alternative, not to mention all the play on word options. For example, in this coffin lies a fun guy. I'll see myself out.

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1: 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IBEW Local 636 represents employees in areas including water services and the Riverview Park and Zoo. 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The latest round brings the fund's total investment in local programs to more than 100 grand since its launch. This year's recipients include the Humane Society of Kawartha Lakes, as well as the John Howard Society. Peterborough Pride Week returns later this week with 10 days of community events and celebrations. This year's theme is Woven Together. The city will kick things off with a Pride flag raising at City Hall on Friday afternoon. And the Beats will open up their regular season on Thursday night at home against Kingston. That's What's Up Peterborough. I'm Jordan on Freak 90.5 and everywhere on the iHeartRadio app.
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We are getting very close to our hat trick giveaway with Freak 90.5. 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I have got your trivia question coming up at 11:10. 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

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To get yourself in the draw, you got to answer the daily trivia question. And that question for your Monday, the very first one of the Hat-Trick Giveaway is, what two NHL teams play in Ontario? 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We give out the daily trivia question like we're doing right now at 11:10. We do it at 1:10, 4:10, 6:10, and 8:10. 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

Finger 11 for your Monday morning. I'll keep your memory vague. My name is Reed. This past Saturday was the final second Saturday sidewalk sale in downtown Peterborough. And there was a bunch of young students from St. Anne's that stole the show. I will let you hear why coming up in the next 12 minutes. A 90s 2000s alternative, Freak 90.5.

90s, 2000s alternative, Freak 90.5 with Reed, hanging out with you on a Monday morning. Hopefully you had a fantastic weekend. Weather-wise, it was pretty awesome. Maybe you went downtown and took part in the final second Saturday sidewalk sale. And if you were downtown, maybe you caught the sounds of Pressure Point. They are a bunch of students from St. Anne's. Four of them, Emerson, Lachlan, Jack, and Murphy. They are all 14 years of age and under. And it was their idea to set up shop on Charlotte Street. They asked the DBIA. They said yes. And so that's what they did. And they played a bunch of tunes. And just have a listen to them do this Nirvana cover.

that amazing or what? Four students from St. Anne's, they call themselves Pressure Point, doing Nirvana's Territorial Pissings on Saturday in downtown Peterborough at the Second Saturday Sidewalk Sale. Isn't that amazing? So their video is up on their Instagram. Give them a follow. And of course, this video is going viral for them. Even Adam Gontier from 3 Days Grace wrote in the comments section, reminds me of another band from PTBO when they were just young lads. So shout out to Pressure Point. Cool to see these young kids have great taste in music. Wide Mouth Mason, here's My Old Self, Freak 90.5.

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1: The city is preparing for the possibility of a labor disruption involving approximately 78 employees. IBEW Local 636 is now in a legal strike position while the city is in a legal lockout position. Officials say negotiations are continuing and there is no immediate impact on services. More details about a new infrastructure investment in Selwyn Township are expected this morning. Peterborough MP Emma Harrison will join Mayor Sherry Sennis for an announcement in Lakefield. Officials have not yet released details about the project. More than $67,000 is being invested in programs addressing social needs across Kawartha Lakes. Kawartha Community Foundation has awarded funding to 14 projects through its 2026 Social Sustainability Fund. If you want more details, ptbotoday.ca. And Peterborough Kia Pete's Hockey returns to Freak 90.5 on Thursday night when the Petes play at home against Kingston. That's what's up, Peterborough. I'm Jordan on Freak 90.5 and everywhere on the iHeartRadio app.

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10: Yeah. Yeah. 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

checking out for your Monday. 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What you got to do is know your hockey trivia. The daily trivia question. Now, I read it earlier at 11:10. If you missed it, we'll do it again at 1:10. You missed that? Well, 4:10. And then we've got it at 6:10 and 8:10. Just make sure you listen at one of those times and get that answer into ptbotoday.ca to get yourself qualified. And a good luck. PTBO Today Live is coming your way next. Jordan Mercier is going to be in here, and he's going to have Paul Rellinger as his guest. They're going to be talking about the legacy of Robert Winslow, who sadly passed away over the weekend. He founded Fourth Line Theater. So join them for that conversation next hour. I will be back tomorrow morning starting at 10. For Non-Blondes, it's What's Up on Freak 90.5. See ya.

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1: Well, a happy Monday to you out there. Coming up on today's show, we're going to look at the top three local news headlines, including some possible labor issues for city workers. Paul Rellinger will join me to talk about the death of Robert Winslow. And our sister station, 96.7 WOW FM, dropped some big news earlier today. I will tell you what. 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

0: Hope your Monday's off to a good start. Hey there, it is Jordan hanging out with you. And over the next hour, we're going to go over all the hottest topics of conversation from around Peterborough and the Kawarthas. Let's look at the big three local stories we are following today. The city of Peterborough is preparing for the possibility of a labor disruption involving 78 employees. IBEW Local 636 is now in a legal strike position while the city is in a legal lockout position. Now, if a strike or lockout occurs, Riverview Park and Zoo and its miniature train would close. Also, water services would continue operating, including treatment, testing, and monitoring to maintain safe drinking water. We're expecting to learn more about a new infrastructure announcement in Selwyn Township. Peterborough MP Emma Harrison joined Mayor Sherry Sennis earlier today in Lakefield. We'll have details on that as soon as they become available. And more than $67,000 is being invested in programs addressing social needs across Kawartha Lakes. Kawartha Community Foundation has awarded funding to 14 projects, including the Humane Society as well as the John Howard Society. Those are the big three local stories we are following on this September the 14th. Coming up, we're going to reflect on the legacy of Robert Winslow.
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0: is PTBO Today Live with Jordan. Here's what's happening in Peterborough.
1: There's a bit of breaking news a little bit earlier today, and it was announced by Fourth Line Theater that founder and longtime artistic director Robert Winslow died suddenly on Saturday. Here to tell us about his experience is Paul Rellinger, and, you know, sad day, and this is someone that you had the opportunity to chat with many, many times over the course of your career.
2: Absolutely, and just as recently as this past summer, when the media is invited to the media day at Fourth Line Theater to help promote the summer's playbill, and always when I'm there, I make an effort to seek out Robert and spend a few minutes with him, because, you know, he's such a visionary, right? And when you think back to 92, he took the family farm and had this vision that it could be an outdoor theater and just transform that 100-acre property near Millbrook into what is really the envy of the Canadian theater community, right, you know, right across the country.
1: You were sharing this off air, but he told you about his vision, and what was your ultimate gut reaction the first time you heard it?
2: This is going back to I had just started work here locally a few years earlier, so I didn't really know a lot of people, but I was invited down to the farm and spent some time with Robert, and he kind of laid out what he wants to do, and I'm thinking, man, I'm not sure this is going to work.
1: Ambitious, you
2: know? Yeah. And here we are all these years later, countless productions, world premieres. What he has done there is, what Robert has done there has been nothing short of remarkable, and really is his legacy.
1: Incredible legacy indeed. If you want to go and read a little bit more about some of the accomplishments and some of the stuff that he's done over the years, Paul did a great piece. It's available now, ptbotoday.ca. And details regarding a celebration to be announced at a later date?
2: Still to be announced, but it's going to be one of those celebrations of life where you will want to get there early.
1: Robert Winslow, rest in peace, my friend, and thank you so much for all the fantastic contributions to this community.
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1: Well, in case you didn't hear, our sister station, 96.7 WOW FM, had some major news a little bit earlier today, and that is the fact that the hunt for the 96.7 WOW $10,000 fugitive has started. Vice President of Content and Resident Game Master Rob Mize joined WOW Mornings with Bill Porter.
2: Remains very difficult, hard, challenging. You got to think, and you got to get your friends and family involved, and you got to make sure that you have your act together, because we're giving away $10,000 tax-free.
1: Couple of new wrinkles this year. Mize confirmed that the fugitive is actually voicing the clues this time around, and the capture area has been expanded to include the Kawarthas.
2: And at some point, there's going to be, oh my God, moment. You're going to kind of figure this out eventually, too. So, keep, you know, you have to kind of keep that in mind. We know that every day is going to be something new, and I'll be checking with you probably a couple times a week with some new information.
3: Okay, great.
2: Things will happen also outside of your show, Bill.
3: Of course.
2: With BK or Milk or the Milkman or Sideshow or Brian on the weekend. All that stuff is going to be taken also in consideration. It's back to basics 101 for Fugitive. If you don't ask, you're not going to win.
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1: About 78 City of Peterborough workers are now in a legal strike position, although officials stress no labor disruption is currently underway. IBEW Local 636 represents employees in areas including water services and the Riverview Park and Zoo. You can find additional details on our website, ptvotoday.ca. 14 community projects across Kawartha Lakes are sharing $67,500 through the 2026 Social Sustainability Fund. The latest round brings the fund's total investment in local programs to more than 100 grand since its launch. This year's recipients include the Humane Society of Kawartha Lakes, as well as the John Howard Society. Peterborough Pride Week returns later this week with 10 days of community events and celebrations. This year's theme is Woven Together. The city will kick things off with a Pride flag raising at City Hall on Friday afternoon. And the Beats will open up their regular season on Thursday night at home against Kingston. That's What's Up Peterborough. I'm Jordan on Freak 90.5 and everywhere on the iHeartRadio app.
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17: When I was a kid, they would gas like all the kids.
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11: 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Oh, yeah, those eustachian tubes?
18: Yeah, my brother had those. You get tubes in your ears.
11: Yeah, that was very common for boys.
18: Back in the day.
11: No, dude.
18: When they did that procedure.
19: They would do it so they could put the tubes.
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18: Yeah, gassed right in the ear.
17: Whoa. That's crazy. Right. I want to try.
19: Yeah, I'll get high through your ear.
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you're looking for something to do tonight, you're invited to do some square dancing. The fun gets underway at Emmanuel United Church at 6 o'clock. No partner or special clothing needed. That's important to note. Tomorrow, the Peterborough and District Pathway of Fame is hosting its annual induction ceremony. The 29th edition will be held at Showplace Performance Center starting at 7. If ever you're interested in what's going on in and around the community, check out the Peterborough 48. It is posted each and every day at 6 a.m. on ptbotoday.ca. Don't go anywhere. My man Ben is in next with more Alternative Rewind. Have yourself a fantastic Monday. 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

This is day number one for the Freak 90.5 hat trick giveaway. It's Ben. I've got your chance to win tickets to go and see the Leafs and Senators in Ottawa January 20th. $500 spending money included in there as well. And a Freak 90.5 hoodie. What you need to do is listen for the daily trivia question. You're going to hear it six times a day, 11:10, right now at 1:10, 4:10, 6:10, and 8:10. 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And the question for today is, what two NHL teams play in Ontario? What two NHL teams play in Ontario? When you've got the answer, enter it at ptbotoday.ca for a chance to win tickets to go and see the Leafs and Senators in Ottawa January 20th, $500 and a Freak 90.5 hoodie. Once again, that question is, what two NHL teams play in Ontario? 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

The summer's not even over yet, and we already know, likely, what's going to be the biggest tour of next summer. Tell you what info came out today in 13 minutes on Freak 90.5.

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Enormous reunion tours are like potato chips. It's hard to have just one. Freak 90.5, it's Ben. You had to know this announcement was coming. Oasis, after their...

soon. They say you got to register for them on their websites before this Thursday at 11 a.m. Registration open now, and get in there by Thursday at 11 a.m., they say, for the 2027 Oasis reunion date.

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1: The city is preparing for the possibility of a labor disruption involving approximately 78 employees. IBEW Local 636 is now in a legal strike position while the city is in a legal lockout position. Officials say negotiations are continuing and there is no immediate impact on services. More details about a new infrastructure investment in Selwyn Township are expected this morning. Peterborough MP Emma Harrison will join Mayor Sherry Sennis for an announcement in Lakefield. Officials have not yet released details about the project. More than $67,000 is being invested in programs addressing social needs across Kawartha Lakes. Kawartha Community Foundation has awarded funding to 14 projects through its 2026 Social Sustainability

0: Sustainability Fund. If you want more details, ptbotoday.ca. And Peterborough Kia Pete's Hockey returns to Freak 90.5 on Thursday night when the Petes play at home against Kingston. That's what's up, Peterborough. I'm Jordan on Freak 90.5 and everywhere on the iHeartRadio app.
1: Hey, it's Reed. 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

0: Will one of your Peterborough City Council or mayoral candidates choose to perform Fight for Your Right to Party Wednesday at Shula's Joe's? Freak 90.5, it's Ben. This is such an awesome idea. Candidate karaoke. It's Wednesday, 6:30 at Shula's Joe's. And judging the karaoke from city council and mayoral candidates will be our own Bill Porter from our sister station, 96.7 WOW FM, among others. Any mayoral or city council candidate can get up there on the stage and do a little karaoke, maybe help you with your voting decision. Either way, it's the best idea. Fatboy Slim on Freak 90.5.
1: Right about now.

0: There's a kitten at the Peterborough Humane Society right now that deals with an issue that I think a lot of humans do as well. Freak 90.5. It's Ben. It's a 4-month-old kitten whose name is Mousetrap, which strikes me as a difficult name for a little kitten to have. Mousetrap, I would think, deals with the same problem that, like, Wayne Gretzky's kids probably dealt with, where your name implies that you're good at something that you aren't necessarily good at. Anytime anyone sees it, people are going to think, oh, they're like a prodigy at hockey or mouse catching. But maybe you're not, you know? You can't help what your name is. Maybe you're timid. Maybe you're more interested in the arts. Who knows? But I do know that Mousetrap the kitten, very cute. PeterboroughHumaneSociety.ca to learn more about him.
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apparently Saskatchewan and Cornwall have something in common when it comes to pizza, and I'm curious to know if it exists here in Peterborough. I'll fill you in 11 minutes on Freak 90.5.

0: Wouldn't have guessed that Saskatchewan and Cornwall have the same idea when it comes to pizza. Freak 90.5. It's Ben. Happened to see this Reddit thread where somebody was looking for Saskatchewan-style pizza, and they put a photo up along with the post. And that's an interesting-looking thing. So instead of, like, your little circles of pepperoni on top of a pizza, this Saskatchewan style, I guess, is just cheese on top, and then underneath the cheese is like slices of meat. It almost looks like a cold-cut sub underneath a layer of cheese. Like, to the point where, are we sure this still qualifies as pizza, or is it more of a casserole? But either way, the Saskatchewan style is what they called it. And there were comments from people from Cornwall saying, hey, we do the same thing here. We like layer meats underneath all of the cheese. It's like strips of meat almost. If there's somebody that does that in Peterborough, I'd love to know about it. Is it just Saskatchewan and Cornwall, or has it branched out at all? Possibly a question for the good folks over at Domino's. And we do have a large three-topping pizza from Domino's to give away that you can get in on by texting pizza to 705-874-9050.
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Emily's in here next. She'll have a hat trick giveaway trivia question for you. 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

Freak 90.5, your home of the hat trick giveaway. Coming up, I'm going to let you know why there may be some traffic disruptions coming up September 26th. It's for a good cause, so we'll chat some more about what's going on in Peterborough. That is in about 6 more minutes, 7 more minutes or so. We'll get into that after.

0: Acres of Peterborough. This is What's Good in Peterborough.
1: Well, if you're going to be wondering why there may be some traffic disruptions coming up next week, that is because of a really good cause, and it's the annual Peterborough Ngojinawan Pride Parade taking place on Saturday next week. It leaves at City Hall at approximately 1 o'clock, travels along George Street to Millennium Park, and there will be some other festivities going on at Millennium Park until 5:30. That is a part of the Peterborough Ngojinawan Pride Week kicking off next week on the 18th. So technically it kicks off this Friday. And also too, there's going to be a flag raising ceremony happening this Friday. And so we'll see the 2S LGBTQIA plus community flag being risen at City Hall. Mayor Jeff Lurial says that this provides an opportunity to celebrate our 2SL LGBTQ plus A community while recognizing that discrimination, including homophobia, transphobia, continues to actually affect local residents. So that is why we celebrate, we come together, we love one another, and I always say everyone is welcome here at Freak 90.5. So no matter who you love and no matter what you believe in, we're here for you. And you know what? We'll have some more great tunes for you coming up as well. Coming up on the show too, don't forget we got your hat trick giveaway. More details on that next.

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The $10,000 Fugitive is on the loose, and we've heard some new ones. So we now know that you can hear Clues on our sister station 7 days a week as well, too. It's Peterborough and the Kawarthas. So if you want to find some more details, tell your friends about what our sister station is up to, the 96.7 Wow FM $10,000 Fugitive. 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Don't forget, it's the Freak 90.5 hat trick giveaway as well. We're going to get into more details on that.

0: Freak 90.5, it's Emily. Well, we found out that we're giving away a great prize. It is the Battle of Ontario. So your Leafs in Ottawa, January 20th, plus two, we are giving you $500 cash and a Freak 90.5 branded hoodie. And all you have to do is listen for the trivia question of the day. We'll have it with the Woody Show at about 8:10. Then Reed will have it at 11:10. And Ben will have it at 1:10. I'll have it for you coming up just after 4 o'clock, as well after 6. Then the John Show will have it for you after 8 o'clock as well. Once you hear that question, you're going to answer it at our website, ptbotoday.ca. Then if you guess correctly what the answer is, you're automatically put in the draw for that giveaway. So, got to keep listening. I'll have that question coming up. It's a really easy one today. We want to start things off nice and easy. Make sure you understand what's going on. That, you got to keep listening. It's coming up after 4.
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Coming up, don't forget, I'll have that question today for your hat trick giveaway. Plus, two, I'll let you know all about some events coming up in Peterborough, including one that you can still enjoy, but only for limited time. That and more, all coming up after four. This is

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3: I am a place in California. 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Ansel Adams photographed me in black and white.
4: 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Yeah.
3: Where am I?
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3: Menace.
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5: Keep going, man. 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

Freak 90.5. Well, we want to give away some pizza. 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All you have to do is text me the word pizza to 705-874-9050. 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Text me the word pizza and you will be put into the draw. It's that simple. Right now, we got some 40.

0: Freak 90.5, there is one thing that you can still enjoy till limited time. That's the Peterborough Regional Farmers Market, which is something that happens every Wednesday and Saturday from 8 till 1 o'clock in the spring, summer, and fall. So we do have some fall ones that will be coming up, but the summer markets are coming up to an end. So the last one's going to be September 26th for that. Then keep an eye out for some more fall-centered ones. That's at the Quaker Foods City Square, by the way. So come on out. Coming up Wednesday, we got another one. Then on the next couple Saturdays as well. Details about the farmers market and other great events going on in our area is at our website. 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

Coming up, are you a part of the 23% of people that say they never do this? We'll talk about it coming up after 5 o'clock with the impossible question of the day, plus the tragically hip. What are they up to? Something new with them. We'll chat about that and more.

0: just so she can feel smart. This is Emily's impossible question of the day.
1: 23% of people say they never do this unless they're forced to. That is the question of the day today. What could that be? 23% of people say they never do this unless they're forced to do so. What is it?

Well, what do 23% of us never do unless we're forced to do so? That is change their password. So true. The most aggravating thing in the entire world when you're trying to log in somewhere and it either tells you you have to update it or you try typing it in, says it's wrong, you do it a bunch of times, so then you change your password and it tells you, sorry, you can't use your old password. I could flip a table when that happens. Coming up, the hip, something new with them going on.

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1: It's the GOAT. 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

Freak 90.5, have you seen the teaser on the Tragically Hip's Facebook page and social medias? Well, they posted a video recently where it looked like some different artists in the studio. There was a few female singers, male singer, and all it says, announcement September 18th. It says, get with the times, news coming September 18th as the caption. So we have to wait till Friday to find out what this could be. My prediction, it's going to be a collaboration album and a tribute to the Hip since it's the 10th anniversary of their final concert. That's what I think. I'm curious what you think, though. What do you think this could be? September 18th, what are your predictions? 705-874-9050. Right now, we got the Hip. It's Bob Casey.

0: Mornings with the Woody Show.
1: Greg, I think I might be allergic to, not allergic, but like, you know, it just doesn't agree to me to the point where I think I might have to give it up, like fettuccine Alfredo.
2: Oh, yeah, yeah, yeah.
3: Wow.
1: Shrimp.
4: Oh, no.
1: Uh-oh. And man, do I love shrimp.
4: Like, dude, I just saw you eat so much shrimp.
2: What happened?
1: Like, within a quick amount of time between eating the shrimp and then having, like, a blowout.
2: It's like almost an instant.
1: Almost. I would say, like, within an hour.
3: That?
1: Within an hour.
3: Well, we're talking about all-you-could-eat shrimp. There could be a difference.
1: No.
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And that is, what two NHL teams play in Ontario? I mean, seriously, I could not have made it easier if I tried. 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Coming up,

0: Time with Emily. Okay, look, she doesn't want to talk about it. It's trashy, it's superficial, but she clicked it, so you don't have to. This is Emily's Guilty Pleasure.
1: Anyone else obsessed with the Sister Wives? Well, I am so obsessed with watching this show. TLC, any show they put on, I'll probably watch it. And come on, seriously. And now there's the 21st season coming up. And after 16 years of being on the show, the husband, Cody Brown, and his only remaining wife, because yeah, that's right, he only has one sister wife now. All of them dumped him because he's a crazy person. They're not going to be on this season. So it is strictly going to just follow Christine, Janelle, and Mary. Now, I'm really curious what this season's actually going to entail. Are they going to continue the show after that? Because really, the whole premise, the whole hook of it all was the fact that Cody Brown had these four wives. Everyone was so flabbergasted by this, watching this unravel. Now, I am going to probably watch it. Absolutely, I will. That's going to be my Thursday show when my fiance's out of the house. Sorry, babe. Gotta

Freak 90.5. Well, coming up next weekend, I am heading to Toronto. One of the days, definitely going to a Jays game, but looking for some suggestions for what to do in Toronto. I have toyed around the idea of going early, going to the zoo, maybe doing a haunted walk. I've done the Distillery District one. Maybe medieval times? I'm not sure. What are your suggestions for Toronto? What should I do? I've looked into some sports and they're either not playing at home, they don't have a game that day, or they're sold out. So I can't do that. But what else could I do? Let me know at 7:00.

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1: 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Ansel Adams photographed me in black and white.
2: Oh, my God. I know Ansel Adams. Yeah.
1: Where am I?
2: Menace.
1: Menace.
2: You said me.
1: You didn't say it right. You didn't say it right, but we know what you meant. Yeah. Yes, Yosemite.
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That is all for me today. The John Show is going to join you coming up after 7 o'clock. Here's the All-American Rejects.

You need to know this. The city of Peterborough could be dealing with a labor disruption. There's about 78 employees that are now in a legal strike position. Freak 90.5, it's the John Show. What does that mean to you? Well, it means the animals at the zoo are still going to get fed. It means your tap water is still going to work, but it means your next trip to the zoo could be replaced with a closed until further notice sign. Negotiations continue. You can read about it. PTBOtoday.ca. I hope everybody works it out and becomes best friends. Freak 90.5.

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I quickly, before Everlast and Nine Inch Nails, I just have to share, this sounds like the most Canadian classified ad ever. Have fur coat, need bears. Peterborough Shares never lets me down. Jackie is looking to hire someone who can make teddy bears out of her fur coat. My question, is the fur coat bear fur? Maybe it doesn't matter. I can't wait for the comments. I'm on pins and needles. You're with the John Show. I appreciate it. Freak 90.5.

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is underway. Your next trivia question coming up at 8:10. And how do I describe this question? So easy, even the wrong answer feels right. This question is basically the trivia equivalent of what color is the sky? This question is the softballest softball that's ever been lobbed. 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

First up for your Peterborough Pete's, Kingston, where a night out can end in a history lesson, a boat ride, or a court date. Frontenac's in town to kick things off on Thursday at the Memorial Center.

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1: Greg, I think I might be allergic to, not allergic, but like, you know, it just doesn't agree to me to the point where I think I might have to give it up, like fettuccine Alfredo.
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Wake up tomorrow, Woody Show here on Freak 90.5, and tomorrow's weather is afraid of commitment. Sun, clouds, fog, showers, wind, basically every setting before lunch. High tomorrow of 21. 8:10 minutes from now. 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